0: and runs December 18th through the 20th at Stride Place, and organizers are inviting everyone to attend. Ralph Francis, chairman for Long Plains First Nation, says the powwow is an opportunity for people to learn more about Indigenous culture while building relationships.
1: It's a celebration of our culture, our identity. We do have a beautiful culture, and we invite you to come and see it. No admission. And we're one of the only arena powwows that does not charge admission. We want everybody there. Money shouldn't be an issue. Just come down, check it out.
0: Organizers say the decision to bring the powwow back was an easy one after last year's inaugural event drew hundreds of dancers and visitors. Manitoba court records have provided details on the sentences handed down to two men in Portage la Prairie double homicide case dating back to December 1st of 2024. Jeremy Wincup was arrested March 5th, 2025 after a three-month investigation following the earlier arrest of Preston Whitford. Portage Online's Mike Bloom has the story.
2: Preston Whitford pleaded guilty to two counts of second-degree murder and was sentenced to life in prison with no eligibility for parole for 17 years. Jeremy Wincup pleaded guilty to two counts of manslaughter and received an 18-year sentence. The sentences were handed down August 11th in Court of King's Bench. Additional court materials are being sought to provide more details about the case. From the Portage Online Newsroom, I'm Mike Bloom.
0: The two victims were found dead at Portage la Prairie Oak Bay residence. Sunset Palliative Care has combined two of its major annual raffles this year. Executive Director Aldine Marose says the prize package includes a 2026 Toyota RAV4 Hybrid, cash prizes, and several early bird draws, with tickets still available.
3: Only printed 5,000 tickets total. So the odds are very, very good. People can win multiple times, even if your name is pulled out.
0: Winning does not remove a ticket from future draws. The raffle has $66,000 in prizes still to be awarded between now and November 16th. Tickets are $40 each, with a limited number of 2 for $75 packages remaining. 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
0: Tonight is going to be partly cloudy. It'll clear overnight, and fog patches will also develop overnight with a low of 13. Tomorrow on Friday, expect a mix of sun and cloud, a 30% chance of showers late in the morning as well as the afternoon, with a risk of a thunderstorm. Fog patches will disappear in the morning, winds becoming northwest at 30 kilometers an hour, a high of 25 tomorrow, but with the humidex, it'll be 30, and a UV index of 6 or high. Tomorrow night, it'll be partly cloudy, 30% chance of showers early in the evening, and a risk of a thunderstorm, which will clear in the evening, winds northwest at 30 kilometers an hour, becoming light later in the evening, and a low of 10. On Saturday, it's going to be sunny with a high of 24, and Saturday night, it'll be clear with a low of 9. On Sunday, it'll be sunny, high of 27. At night, it'll be cloudy periods and a low of 14. Monday, it'll be cloudy with a 60% chance of showers and a high of 27. Monday night, there will be cloudy periods with a 60% chance of showers as well and a low of 15. 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

0: We know you're busy. You've got work, kids, hobbies, maybe a cat that thinks it's the boss. We get it. 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
5: Tonight is going to be partly cloudy. It'll clear overnight and fog patches will also develop overnight with a low of 13. Tomorrow on Friday, expect a mix of sun and cloud, a 30% chance of showers late in the morning as well as the afternoon with a risk of a thunderstorm. Fog patches will disappear in the morning, winds becoming northwest at 30 kilometers an hour, a high of 25 tomorrow, but with the humidex it'll be 30, and a UV index of 6 or high. Tomorrow night it'll be partly cloudy, 30% chance of showers early in the evening, and a risk of a thunderstorm, which will clear in the evening, winds northwest at 30 kilometers an hour, becoming light later in the evening, and a low of 10. On Saturday it's going to be sunny with a high of 24, and Saturday night it'll be clear with a low of 9. On Sunday, it'll be sunny, high of 27. At night, it'll be cloudy periods and a low of 14. Monday, it'll be cloudy with a 60% chance of showers and a high of 27. Monday night, there will be cloudy periods with a 60% chance of showers as well and a low of 15. 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
6: Tonight is going to be partly cloudy. It'll clear overnight, and fog patches will also develop overnight with a low of 13. Tomorrow on Friday, expect a mix of sun and cloud, a 30% chance of showers late in the morning as well as the afternoon with a risk of a thunderstorm. Fog patches will disappear in the morning, winds becoming northwest at 30 kilometers an hour, a high of 25 tomorrow, but with the humidex it'll be 30, and a UV index of 6 or high. Tomorrow night it'll be partly cloudy, 30% chance of showers early in the evening, and a risk of a thunderstorm, which will clear in the evening, winds northwest at 30 kilometers an hour, becoming light later in the evening, and a low of 10. On Saturday it's going to be sunny with a high of 24, and Saturday night it'll be clear with a low of 9. On Sunday, it'll be sunny, high of 27. At night, it'll be cloudy periods and a low of 14. Monday, it'll be cloudy with a 60% chance of showers and a high of 27. Monday night, there will be cloudy periods with a 60% chance of showers as well and a low of 15. 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
1: It's going to be a nice weekend ahead. Good evening, I'm Matt Schroeder. The Prairie Unity Powwow is returning to Portage La Prairie this winter, with organizers hoping to build on the community response to last year's inaugural event. The second annual powwow will take place December 18th to 20th at Stride Place, with Dakota Plains Wahpeton Nation, Long Plain First Nation, and the City of Portage La Prairie working together. Communications lead Callie MacArthur says the event is all about bringing people together.
2: The awareness we created with the first powwow and inviting non-Indigenous folk to come out, I think that was just the tip of the iceberg. You know, the more awareness we bring to the unity aspect of it, I think the bigger it'll get and bring more people together.
1: Admission will be free with dancing, drumming, food, and vendors planned throughout the weekend. Two men have been sentenced in connection with a Portage La Prairie double homicide that occurred December 1st in 2024. Portage Online's Mike Bloom has the details.
3: Manitoba Court of King's Bench records show Preston Whitford pleaded guilty to two counts of second-degree murder, while Jeremy Wincup pleaded guilty to two counts of manslaughter. Whitford was sentenced August 11th to life in prison with no parole eligibility for 17 years. Wincup received an 18-year sentence with credit for time already spent in custody. Both men also received lifetime weapons prohibitions and primary DNA orders. From the Portage Online Newsroom, I'm Mike Bloom.
1: The two victims were found dead at an Oak Bay residence in Portage La Prairie. Sunset Palliative Care's annual rainbow auction is underway, with proceeds this year supporting palliative care, education for local healthcare workers, and volunteers. Executive Director Aldine Moroz says the community support makes that opportunity possible.
4: This auction this year is sending 41 volunteers, healthcare aides, and nurses to the Provincial Palliative Care Conference for 2 days in Winnipeg.
1: Those attending come from healthcare facilities across the area, including Douglas Campbell Lodge, Portage Hospital, Lions Prairie Manor, Home Care, and McGregor Health Center. The auction features 37 specialty baskets along with 15 grand prizes. 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It'll clear overnight and fog patches will also develop overnight with a low of 13. Tomorrow on Friday, expect a mix of sun and cloud, a 30% chance of showers late in the morning as well as the afternoon with a risk of a thunderstorm. Fog patches will disappear in the morning, winds becoming northwest at 30 kilometers an hour, a high of 25 tomorrow, but with the humidex it'll be 30, and a UV index of 6 or high. Tomorrow night, it'll be partly cloudy, 30% chance of showers early in the evening, and a risk of a thunderstorm, which will clear in the evening. Winds northwest at 30 kilometers an hour, becoming light later in the evening, and a low of 10. On Saturday, it's going to be sunny with a high of 24, and Saturday night, it'll be clear with a low of 9. On Sunday, it'll be sunny, high of 27. At night, it'll be cloudy periods and a low of 14. Monday, it'll be cloudy with a 60% chance of showers and a high of 27. Monday night, there will be cloudy periods with a 60% chance of showers as well and a low of 15. 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
2: Tonight is going to be partly cloudy. It'll clear overnight and fog patches will also develop overnight with a low of 13. Tomorrow on Friday, expect a mix of sun and cloud, a 30% chance of showers late in the morning as well as the afternoon with a risk of a thunderstorm. Fog patches will disappear in the morning, winds becoming northwest at 30 kilometers an hour, a high of 25 tomorrow, but with the humidex it'll be 30, and a UV index of 6 or high. Tomorrow night it'll be partly cloudy, 30% chance of showers early in the evening, and a risk of a thunderstorm, which will clear in the evening, winds northwest at 30 kilometers an hour, becoming light later in the evening, and a low of 10. On Saturday it's going to be sunny with a high of 24, and Saturday night it'll be clear with a low of 9. On Sunday, it'll be sunny, high of 27. At night, it'll be cloudy periods and a low of 14. Monday, it'll be cloudy with a 60% chance of showers and a high of 27. Monday night, there will be cloudy periods with a 60% chance of showers as well and a low of 15. 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

A warm welcome to our program, Prophecy for Today, where we study biblical prophecy and its application to our daily life. It's a wonderful day to worship God. I'm William Steves. Let's pray. Dear Heavenly Father, I thank you that you are a God of perfect justice. Thank you that, no matter how dark the world may seem, or how much wrong seems to triumph, you are nevertheless seated on the throne, and no one can forever escape your justice. I thank you also that you are a God of mercy, and that you have created a way that your justice can nevertheless allow me to come before the throne forgiven. May I never forget the wonders of your forgiveness, and it's in the name of my Savior I pray. Amen.

Maranatha, friends, the Lord is coming. Psalm 7, 9 through 11. Oh, let the wickedness of the wicked come to an end, but establish the just. For the righteous God trieth the hearts and reins. My defense is of God, which saveth the upright in heart. God judgeth the righteous, and God is angry with the wicked every day. In this psalm, David expresses the prayer and hope of believers throughout all ages. O Lord, how long until you make an end of sin? David greatly desires that the wickedness of man would come to an end, but he recognizes that such things can only be accomplished by the work of the mighty judge. It is God who will establish the just, because God must see and evaluate the hearts of man. But look at the confidence that David expresses. My defense is of God. We can have that same confidence in God. Although God is indeed angry with the wicked every day, he nevertheless upholds and defends his righteous children. You're listening to Prophecy for Today. I'm William Steves. Today's letter comes from Tennessee. Our listener writes, "Thank you for all your faithfulness all these years. 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Our mailing address is The People's Gospel Hour, Post Office Box 1660, Halifax, Nova Scotia, Canada, B3J3A1. And our United States address is The People's Gospel Hour, Post Office Box 55862, Boston, Massachusetts, 02205.

0: And now, the familiar voice of Pastor Perry F. Rockwood, who is at home with the Lord.
1: Shall we pray? Heavenly Father, we're thankful to be in the presence of God. We're thankful that Thou art the only true and living God, and Thou art a rewarder of them that diligently seek Thee. I thank Thee for each one listening in. We know how the devil is working today to discourage Christians, to interrupt our Christian lives and a holy walk with God. And I pray today that we might claim victory through the precious blood and through the word of God itself. I just pray that Thou will bless our broadcast on this station, bless the personnel. I pray for the broadcast in this nation. I pray for the broadcast in China, Japan, the Philippines, Indonesia, Israel, the Middle East, Africa, India, Europe, England, Scotland, Ireland, and other nations. I pray today for souls, and I pray for miracle support. In Jesus' name, amen. We're thinking of the blessed hope for every believer. Jesus said, I will come again. The Bible says, looking for that blessed hope. Think of it. Christ's coming is our blessed hope. Our hope is not in our governments, in education, in science, in computers, in the United Nations, in the common market, in our governments. No, the blessed hope is the coming of our Lord. Now, when the Lord comes, there are two stages in the return of our Lord. Now, I want you to notice the differences between them. The first stage will be in grace. The second will be in judgment. The first stage will reach no farther than the air. The second will reach to the earth itself. The first stage is when the Redeemer returns to catch up the saints unto himself. The second is when he returns to this earth to rule it with a rod of iron. The first stage will be secret, unseen by the world. The second will be public and seen by every eye. The first stage is Christ returning as the morning star. The second, his appearing as the Son of Righteousness. At the first stage, he comes for his saints. At the second, he returns with his saints. The first stage, his secret coming for his saints, is not the subject of a single Old Testament prophecy. The second stage, when he returns to the earth, is referred to many times in the Old Testament. The first stage of Christ's return will be followed by God's judgments being poured forth on the earth. The second will be followed by God's blessings being poured upon the earth. Yes, the first stage will be followed by Satan coming down to this earth in great wrath. The second will be followed by Satan being removed from the earth for 1,000 years. Between the present hour and the first stage of Christ's return, nothing intervenes. No prophecy needs to be fulfilled. The Lord may come at any moment. We're not looking for signs. We're not looking for miracles. We're just looking for our Lord to come. Yes, the first stage was typified by the translation of Enoch to heaven. Enoch walked with God, and he was not, for God took him. The second was foreshadowed by Elijah, who is yet to return to this earth to herald the judgments of the great and terrible day of the Lord, Malachi 4:5. The first stage is our Lord's coming as our Savior. The second is his return to earth as King. The first stage will be followed by the saints coming before the judgment seat, the Bema seat, the reward seat of Christ, to be judged according to their works and rewarded for their service. The second will be followed by the throne of glory, upon which shall sit the Son of Man, who will judge the nations that are upon earth at the beginning of his millennial reign, and certainly apportion them their portions to his kingdom. So these two stages in our Lord's return are in strict accord with the order of events transpired when Jesus came the first time. At the first coming of the Lord, there was a secret or private manifestation of himself, and then later a public revelation. The newly born Savior was actually seen by very, very few. The shepherds in the field, the wise men from the east, Anna and Simeon in the temple saw the Redeemer in the days of his infancy. But Herod and Pilate, the scribes and the Pharisees, the unbelieving and the religious leaders, saw him not. After his return from Egypt, in the death of Herod, he retired to Nazareth, and it was not until an interval of nearly 30 years that he was publicly manifested. Thus will it be at the second coming. First there will be the secret manifestation in the air unto his own people, and then after an interval of 7 years or more, he will publicly be revealed to the world. Now, when we look at the Old Testament, we have wonderful types and wonderful shadows, and we just don't have time to consider them any more today, but we can look at them another day. But in the meantime, we believe in the imminent return of our Lord. That is, at any moment, our Lord may come. We do not believe that we need any more signs or anything like that. Now, no man knoweth the day nor the hour, not even the angels of heaven, Jesus said, but my Father only. So we cannot set dates for the Lord's coming. And if anybody sets a date, you know right away he's a false prophet. He's a false prophet. Jesus said, no man knoweth the day nor the hour, not even the angels of heaven, but my Father only. But friends, we're looking for him day by day. We're seeking to live with eternity's values in view, to lay up treasures in heaven, to occupy, to be faithful, to go into all the world and preach the gospel. What a blessing it is.
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6: Tonight is going to be partly cloudy. It'll clear overnight, and fog patches will also develop overnight with a low of 13. Tomorrow on Friday, expect a mix of sun and cloud, a 30% chance of showers late in the morning as well as the afternoon, with a risk of a thunderstorm. Fog patches will disappear in the morning, winds becoming northwest at 30 kilometers an hour, a high of 25 tomorrow, but with the humidex it'll be 30, and a UV index of 6 or high. Tomorrow night it'll be partly cloudy, 30% chance of showers early in the evening, and a risk of a thunderstorm, which will clear in the evening. Winds northwest at 30 kilometers an hour, becoming light later in the evening, and a low of 10. On Saturday, it's going to be sunny with a high of 24, and Saturday night, it'll be clear with a low of 9. On Sunday, it'll be sunny, high of 27. At night, it'll be cloudy periods and a low of 14. Monday, it'll be cloudy with a 60% chance of showers and a high of 27. Monday night, there will be cloudy periods with a 60% chance of showers as well and a low of 15. 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

But with the Humidex, it'll be 30 and a UV index of 6 or high. Tomorrow night, it'll be partly cloudy, 30% chance of showers early in the evening, and a risk of a thunderstorm, which will clear in the evening. Winds northwest at 30 kilometers an hour, becoming light later in the evening, and a low of 10. On Saturday, it's going to be sunny with a high of 24, and Saturday night, it'll be clear with a low of 9. On Sunday, it'll be sunny, high of 27. At night, it'll be cloudy periods and a low of 14. Monday, it'll be cloudy with a 60% chance of showers and a high of 27. Monday night, there will be cloudy periods with a 60% chance of showers as well and a low of 15. 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

don't seem much. Fashion sense a little out of touch. 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
2: Tonight is going to be partly cloudy. It'll clear overnight, and fog patches will also develop overnight with a low of 13. Tomorrow on Friday, expect a mix of sun and cloud, a 30% chance of showers late in the morning as well as the afternoon with a risk of a thunderstorm. Fog patches will disappear in the morning, winds becoming northwest at 30 kilometers an hour, a high of 25 tomorrow, but with the humidex, it'll be 30, and a UV index of 6 or high. Tomorrow night, it'll be partly cloudy, 30% chance of showers early in the evening, and a risk of a thunderstorm, which will clear in the evening, winds northwest at 30 kilometers an hour, becoming light later in the evening, and a low of 10. On Saturday, it's going to be sunny with a high of 24, and Saturday night, it'll be clear with a low of 9. On Sunday, it'll be sunny, high of 27. At night, it'll be cloudy periods and a low of 14. Monday, it'll be cloudy with a 60% chance of showers and a high of 27. Monday night, there will be cloudy periods with a 60% chance of showers as well and a low of 15. 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
6: Tonight is going to be partly cloudy. It'll clear overnight, and fog patches will also develop overnight with a low of 13. Tomorrow on Friday, expect a mix of sun and cloud, a 30% chance of showers late in the morning as well as the afternoon with a risk of a thunderstorm. Fog patches will disappear in the morning, winds becoming northwest at 30 kilometers an hour, a high of 25 tomorrow, but with the humidex it'll be 30, and a UV index of 6 or high. Tomorrow night, it'll be partly cloudy, 30% chance of showers early in the evening, and a risk of a thunderstorm, which will clear in the evening. Winds northwest at 30 kilometers an hour, becoming light later in the evening, and a low of 10. On Saturday, it's going to be sunny with a high of 24, and Saturday night, it'll be clear with a low of 9. On Sunday, it'll be sunny, high of 27. At night, it'll be cloudy periods and a low of 14. Monday, it'll be cloudy with a 60% chance of showers and a high of 27. Monday night, there will be cloudy periods with a 60% chance of showers as well and a low of 15. 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
1: Tonight is going to be partly cloudy. It'll clear overnight, and fog patches will also develop overnight with a low of 13. Tomorrow on Friday, expect a mix of sun and cloud, a 30% chance of showers late in the morning as well as the afternoon with a risk of a thunderstorm. Fog patches will disappear in the morning, winds becoming northwest at 30 kilometers an hour, a high of 25 tomorrow, but with the humidex, it'll be 30, and a UV index of 6 or high. Tomorrow night, it'll be partly cloudy, 30% chance of showers early in the evening, and a risk of a thunderstorm, which will clear in the evening, winds northwest at 30 kilometers an hour, becoming light later in the evening, and a low of 10. On Saturday, it's going to be sunny with a high of 24, and Saturday night, it'll be clear with a low of 9. On Sunday, it'll be sunny, high of 27. At night, it'll be cloudy periods and a low of 14. Monday, it'll be cloudy with a 60% chance of showers and a high of 27. Monday night, there will be cloudy periods with a 60% chance of showers as well and a low of 15. 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
2: Tonight is going to be partly cloudy. It'll clear overnight, and fog patches will also develop overnight with a low of 13. Tomorrow on Friday, expect a mix of sun and cloud, a 30% chance of showers late in the morning as well as the afternoon with the risk of a thunderstorm. Fog patches will disappear in the morning, winds becoming northwest at 30 kilometers an hour, a high of 25 tomorrow, but with the humidex it'll be 30, and a UV index of 6 or high. Tomorrow night it'll be partly cloudy, 30% chance of showers early in the evening, and a risk of a thunderstorm, which will clear in the evening, winds northwest at 30 kilometers an hour, becoming light later in the evening, and a low of 10. On Saturday it's going to be sunny with a high of 24, and Saturday night it'll be clear with a low of 9. On Sunday, it'll be sunny, high of 27. At night, it'll be cloudy periods and a low of 14. Monday, it'll be cloudy with a 60% chance of showers and a high of 27. Monday night, there will be cloudy periods with a 60% chance of showers as well and a low of 15. 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

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We get it. So are we. Gathering news and telling stories about our community. 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
2: Seafront Weather.
3: Tonight is going to be partly cloudy. It'll clear overnight, and fog patches will also develop overnight with a low of 13. Tomorrow on Friday, expect a mix of sun and cloud, a 30% chance of showers late in the morning as well as the afternoon with a risk of a thunderstorm. Fog patches will disappear in the morning, winds becoming northwest at 30 kilometers an hour, a high of 25 tomorrow, but with the humidex, it'll be 30, and a UV index of 6 or high. Tomorrow night, it'll be partly cloudy, 30% chance of showers early in the evening, and a risk of a thunderstorm, which will clear in the evening. Winds northwest at 30 kilometers an hour, becoming light later in the evening, and a low of 10. On Saturday, it's going to be sunny with a high of 24, and Saturday night, it'll be clear with a low of 9. On Sunday, it'll be sunny, high of 27. At night, it'll be cloudy periods and a low of 14. Monday, it'll be cloudy with a 60% chance of showers and a high of 27. Monday night, there will be cloudy periods with a 60% chance of showers as well and a low of 15. 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
2: Tonight is going to be partly cloudy. It'll clear overnight, and fog patches will also develop overnight with a low of 13. Tomorrow on Friday, expect a mix of sun and cloud, a 30% chance of showers late in the morning as well as the afternoon with a risk of a thunderstorm. Fog patches will disappear in the morning, winds becoming northwest at 30 kilometers an hour, a high of 25 tomorrow, but with the humidex, it'll be 30, and a UV index of 6 or high. Tomorrow night, it'll be partly cloudy, 30% chance of showers early in the evening, and a risk of a thunderstorm, which will clear in the evening. Winds northwest at 30 kilometers an hour, becoming light later in the evening, and a low of 10. On Saturday, it's going to be sunny with a high of 24, and Saturday night, it'll be clear with a low of 9. On Sunday, it'll be sunny, high of 27. At night, it'll be cloudy periods and a low of 14. Monday, it'll be cloudy with a 60% chance of showers and a high of 27. Monday night, there will be cloudy periods with a 60% chance of showers as well and a low of 15. 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
2: Tonight is going to be partly cloudy. It'll clear overnight, and fog patches will also develop overnight with a low of 13. Tomorrow on Friday, expect a mix of sun and cloud, a 30% chance of showers late in the morning as well as the afternoon with a risk of a thunderstorm. Fog patches will disappear in the morning, winds becoming northwest at 30 kilometers an hour, a high of 25 tomorrow, but with the humidex, it'll be 30, and a UV index of 6 or high. Tomorrow night, it'll be partly cloudy, 30% chance of showers early in the evening, and a risk of a thunderstorm, which will clear in the evening. Winds northwest at 30 kilometers an hour, becoming light later in the evening, and a low of 10. On Saturday, it's going to be sunny with a high of 24, and Saturday night, it'll be clear with a low of 9. On Sunday, it'll be sunny, high of 27. At night, it'll be cloudy periods and a low of 14. Monday, it'll be cloudy with a 60% chance of showers and a high of 27. Monday night, there will be cloudy periods with a 60% chance of showers as well and a low of 15. 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
3: Tonight is going to be partly cloudy. It'll clear overnight, and fog patches will also develop overnight with a low of 13. Tomorrow on Friday, expect a mix of sun and cloud, a 30% chance of showers late in the morning as well as the afternoon, with a risk of a thunderstorm. Fog patches will disappear in the morning, winds becoming northwest at 30 kilometers an hour, a high of 25 tomorrow, but with the humidex it'll be 30, and a UV index of 6 or high. Tomorrow night it'll be partly cloudy, 30% chance of showers early in the evening, and a risk of a thunderstorm, which will clear in the evening. Winds northwest at 30 kilometers an hour, becoming light later in the evening, and a low of 10. On Saturday, it's going to be sunny with a high of 24, and Saturday night, it'll be clear with a low of 9. On Sunday, it'll be sunny, high of 27. At night, it'll be cloudy periods and a low of 14. Monday, it'll be cloudy with a 60% chance of showers and a high of 27. Monday night, there will be cloudy periods with a 60% chance of showers as well and a low of 15. 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
1: Later today, expect a mix of sun and cloud, a 30% chance of showers later this morning and in the afternoon with a risk of a thunderstorm. Winds becoming north 30 kilometers an hour, a high of 25 with a humidex 30 and a UV index of 6 or high. Tonight it'll be partly cloudy, 30% chance of showers early in the evening and a risk of a thunderstorm. The fog will clear in the evening, winds northwest 30 kilometers an hour, they'll become light in the evening and a low of 10. Tomorrow on Saturday, it'll be sunny with a high of 24, Saturday night, clear, and a low of 9. On Sunday, it'll be sunny with a high of 27, and at night, there'll be cloudy periods with a low of 14. On Monday, cloudy, 60% chance of showers, a high of 27. Monday night, cloudy as well, 60% chance of showers, and a low of 15. On Tuesday, expect a mix of sun and cloud, a high of 26. Tuesday night, it'll be clear with a low of 11. 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
1: Later today, expect a mix of sun and cloud, a 30% chance of showers later this morning and in the afternoon with a risk of a thunderstorm. Winds becoming north 30 kilometers an hour, a high of 25, with the humidex 30 and a UV index of 6 or high. Tonight it'll be partly cloudy, 30% chance of showers early in the evening and a risk of a thunderstorm. The fog will clear in the evening, winds northwest 30 kilometers an hour, they'll become light in the evening and a low of 10. Tomorrow on Saturday, it'll be sunny with a high of 24, Saturday night, clear, and a low of 9. On Sunday, it'll be sunny with a high of 27, and at night, there'll be cloudy periods with a low of 14. On Monday, cloudy, 60% chance of showers, a high of 27. Monday night, cloudy as well, 60% chance of showers, and a low of 15. On Tuesday, expect a mix of sun and cloud, a high of 26. Tuesday night, it'll be clear with a low of 11. 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
2: Later today, expect a mix of sun and cloud, a 30% chance of showers later this morning and in the afternoon with a risk of a thunderstorm. Winds becoming north 30 kilometers an hour, a high of 25, with a humidex 30 and a UV index of 6 or high. Tonight it'll be partly cloudy, 30% chance of showers early in the evening and a risk of a thunderstorm. The fog will clear in the evening. Winds northwest 30 kilometers an hour, they'll become light in the evening and a low of 10. Tomorrow on Saturday, it'll be sunny with a high of 24, Saturday night, clear, and a low of 9. On Sunday, it'll be sunny with a high of 27, and at night, there'll be cloudy periods with a low of 14. On Monday, cloudy, 60% chance of showers, a high of 27. Monday night, cloudy as well, 60% chance of showers, and a low of 15. On Tuesday, expect a mix of sun and cloud, a high of 26. Tuesday night, it'll be clear with a low of 11. 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
1: Later today, expect a mix of sun and cloud, a 30% chance of showers later this morning and in the afternoon with a risk of a thunderstorm. Winds becoming north 30 kilometers an hour, a high of 25 with a humidex 30 and a UV index of 6 or high. Tonight it'll be partly cloudy, 30% chance of showers early in the evening and a risk of a thunderstorm. The fog will clear in the evening, winds northwest 30 kilometers an hour, they'll become light in the evening and a low of 10. Tomorrow on Saturday, it'll be sunny with a high of 24, Saturday night, clear, and a low of 9. On Sunday, it'll be sunny with a high of 27, and at night, there'll be cloudy periods with a low of 14. On Monday, cloudy, 60% chance of showers, a high of 27. Monday night, cloudy as well, 60% chance of showers, and a low of 15. On Tuesday, expect a mix of sun and cloud, a high of 26. Tuesday night, it'll be clear with a low of 11. Get the latest forecast at your fingertips by downloading the Portage Online app now. I'm Matt Schroeder.

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1: Later today, expect a mix of sun and cloud, a 30% chance of showers later this morning and in the afternoon with a risk of a thunderstorm. Winds becoming north 30 kilometers an hour, a high of 25, with the humidex 30 and a UV index of 6 or high. Tonight it'll be partly cloudy, 30% chance of showers early in the evening and a risk of a thunderstorm. The fog will clear in the evening, winds northwest 30 kilometers an hour, they'll become light in the evening and a low of 10. Tomorrow on Saturday, it'll be sunny with a high of 24, Saturday night, clear, and a low of 9. On Sunday, it'll be sunny with a high of 27, and at night, there'll be cloudy periods with a low of 14. On Monday, cloudy, 60% chance of showers, a high of 27. Monday night, cloudy as well, 60% chance of showers, and a low of 15. On Tuesday, expect a mix of sun and cloud, a high of 26. Tuesday night, it'll be clear with a low of 11. 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
1: Later today, expect a mix of sun and cloud, a 30% chance of showers later this morning and in the afternoon with a risk of a thunderstorm. Winds becoming north 30 kilometers an hour, a high of 25 with a humidex 30 and a UV index of 6 or high. Tonight it'll be partly cloudy, 30% chance of showers early in the evening and a risk of a thunderstorm. The fog will clear in the evening, winds northwest 30 kilometers an hour, they'll become light in the evening and a low of 10. Tomorrow on Saturday it'll be sunny with a high of 24, Saturday night clear and a low of 9. On Sunday, it'll be sunny with a high of 27, and at night, there'll be cloudy periods with a low of 14. On Monday, cloudy, 60% chance of showers, a high of 27. Monday night, cloudy as well, 60% chance of showers, and a low of 15. On Tuesday, expect a mix of sun and cloud, a high of 26. Tuesday night, it'll be clear with a low of 11. 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I'm Matt Schroeder.

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See something we should know about? Text us the photo. Your wife just had a baby? 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
1: Later today, expect a mix of sun and cloud, a 30% chance of showers later this morning and in the afternoon with a risk of a thunderstorm. Winds becoming north 30 kilometers an hour, a high of 25 with a humidex 30 and a UV index of 6 or high. Tonight it'll be partly cloudy, 30% chance of showers early in the evening and a risk of a thunderstorm. The fog will clear in the evening, winds northwest 30 kilometers an hour, they'll become light in the evening and a low of 10. Tomorrow on Saturday, it'll be sunny with a high of 24, Saturday night, clear, and a low of 9. On Sunday, it'll be sunny with a high of 27, and at night, there'll be cloudy periods with a low of 14. On Monday, cloudy, 60% chance of showers, a high of 27. Monday night, cloudy as well, 60% chance of showers, and a low of 15. On Tuesday, expect a mix of sun and cloud, a high of 26. Tuesday night, it'll be clear with a low of 11. 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I'm Matt Schroeder.

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1: 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Because, hey, it's called news, not olds. So come back 3, 4, 5 times a day and push play to listen to CFRY. Bro.

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1: Later today, expect a mix of sun and cloud, a 30% chance of showers later this morning and in the afternoon with a risk of a thunderstorm. Winds becoming north, 30 kilometers an hour, a high of 25, with the humidex 30 and a UV index of 6 or high. Tonight, it'll be partly cloudy, 30% chance of showers early in the evening and a risk of a thunderstorm. The fog will clear in the evening. Winds northwest 30 kilometers an hour, they'll become light in the evening and a low of 10. Tomorrow on Saturday, it'll be sunny with a high of 24, Saturday night, clear, and a low of 9. On Sunday, it'll be sunny with a high of 27, and at night, there'll be cloudy periods with a low of 14. On Monday, cloudy, 60% chance of showers, a high of 27. Monday night, cloudy as well, 60% chance of showers, and a low of 15. On Tuesday, expect a mix of sun and cloud, a high of 26. Tuesday night, it'll be clear with a low of 11. 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
2: Later today, expect a mix of sun and cloud, a 30% chance of showers later this morning and in the afternoon with a risk of a thunderstorm. Winds becoming north 30 kilometers an hour, a high of 25 with a humidex 30 and a UV index of 6 or high. Tonight it'll be partly cloudy, 30% chance of showers early in the evening and a risk of a thunderstorm. The fog will clear in the evening. Winds northwest 30 kilometers an hour, they'll become light in the evening and a low of 10. Tomorrow on Saturday, it'll be sunny with a high of 24, Saturday night, clear, and a low of 9. On Sunday, it'll be sunny with a high of 27, and at night, there'll be cloudy periods with a low of 14. On Monday, cloudy, 60% chance of showers, a high of 27. Monday night, cloudy as well, 60% chance of showers, and a low of 15. On Tuesday, expect a mix of sun and cloud, a high of 26. Tuesday night, it'll be clear with a low of 11. 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I'm Matt Schroeder.

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1: Later today, expect a mix of sun and cloud, a 30% chance of showers later this morning and in the afternoon with a risk of a thunderstorm. Winds becoming north 30 kilometers an hour, a high of 25 with a humidex 30 and a UV index of 6 or high. Tonight it'll be partly cloudy, 30% chance of showers early in the evening and a risk of a thunderstorm. The fog will clear in the evening, winds northwest 30 kilometers an hour, they'll become light in the evening and a low of 10. Tomorrow on Saturday, it'll be sunny with a high of 24, Saturday night, clear, and a low of 9. On Sunday, it'll be sunny with a high of 27, and at night, there'll be cloudy periods with a low of 14. On Monday, cloudy, 60% chance of showers, a high of 27. Monday night, cloudy as well, 60% chance of showers, and a low of 15. On Tuesday, expect a mix of sun and cloud, a high of 26. Tuesday night, it'll be clear with a low of 11. Get the latest forecast at your fingertips by downloading the Portage Online app now. I'm Matt Schroeder.

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2: Later today, expect a mix of sun and cloud, a 30% chance of showers later this morning and in the afternoon with a risk of a thunderstorm. Winds becoming north, 30 kilometers an hour, a high of 25, with the humidex 30 and a UV index of 6 or high. Tonight, it'll be partly cloudy, 30% chance of showers early in the evening and a risk of a thunderstorm. The fog will clear in the evening. Winds northwest 30 kilometers an hour, they'll become light in the evening and a low of 10. Tomorrow on Saturday, it'll be sunny with a high of 24, Saturday night, clear, and a low of 9. On Sunday, it'll be sunny with a high of 27, and at night, there'll be cloudy periods with a low of 14. On Monday, cloudy, 60% chance of showers, a high of 27. Monday night, cloudy as well, 60% chance of showers, and a low of 15. On Tuesday, expect a mix of sun and cloud, a high of 26. Tuesday night, it'll be clear with a low of 11. 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
2: Later today, expect a mix of sun and cloud, a 30% chance of showers later this morning and in the afternoon with a risk of a thunderstorm. Winds becoming north 30 kilometers an hour, a high of 25 with a humidex 30 and a UV index of 6 or high. Tonight it'll be partly cloudy, 30% chance of showers early in the evening, and a risk of a thunderstorm. The fog will clear in the evening. Winds northwest 30 kilometers an hour, they'll become light in the evening, and a low of 10. Tomorrow on Saturday it'll be sunny with a high of 24, Saturday night clear, and a low of 9. On Sunday it'll be sunny with a high of 27, and at night there'll be cloudy periods with a low of 14. On Monday, cloudy, 60% chance of showers, a high of 27. Monday night, cloudy as well, 60% chance of showers and a low of 15. On Tuesday, expect a mix of sun and cloud, a high of 26. Tuesday night, it'll be clear with a low of 11. 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
1: Later today, expect a mix of sun and cloud, a 30% chance of showers later this morning and in the afternoon with a risk of a thunderstorm. Winds becoming north 30 kilometers an hour, a high of 25, with the humidex 30 and a UV index of 6 or high. Tonight it'll be partly cloudy, 30% chance of showers early in the evening and a risk of a thunderstorm. The fog will clear in the evening. Winds northwest 30 kilometers an hour, they'll become light in the evening and a low of 10. Tomorrow on Saturday, it'll be sunny with a high of 24, Saturday night, clear, and a low of 9. On Sunday, it'll be sunny with a high of 27, and at night, there'll be cloudy periods with a low of 14. On Monday, cloudy, 60% chance of showers, a high of 27. Monday night, cloudy as well, 60% chance of showers, and a low of 15. On Tuesday, expect a mix of sun and cloud, a high of 26. Tuesday night, it'll be clear with a low of 11. 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I'm Matt Schroeder.

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1: Later today, expect a mix of sun and cloud, a 30% chance of showers later this morning and in the afternoon with a risk of a thunderstorm. Winds becoming north 30 kilometers an hour, a high of 25 with a humidex 30 and a UV index of 6 or high. Tonight it'll be partly cloudy, 30% chance of showers early in the evening and a risk of a thunderstorm. The fog will clear in the evening, winds northwest 30 kilometers an hour, they'll become light in the evening and a low of 10. Tomorrow on Saturday, it'll be sunny with a high of 24, Saturday night, clear, and a low of 9. On Sunday, it'll be sunny with a high of 27, and at night, there'll be cloudy periods with a low of 14. On Monday, cloudy, 60% chance of showers, a high of 27. Monday night, cloudy as well, 60% chance of showers, and a low of 15. On Tuesday, expect a mix of sun and cloud, a high of 26. Tuesday night, it'll be clear with a low of 11. 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
3: Later today, expect a mix of sun and cloud, a 30% chance of showers later this morning and in the afternoon with a risk of a thunderstorm. Winds becoming north 30 kilometers an hour, a high of 25 with a humidex 30 and a UV index of 6 or high. Tonight it'll be partly cloudy, 30% chance of showers early in the evening and a risk of a thunderstorm. The fog will clear in the evening. Winds northwest 30 kilometers an hour, they'll become light in the evening and a low of 10. Tomorrow on Saturday, it'll be sunny with a high of 24, Saturday night, clear, and a low of 9. On Sunday, it'll be sunny with a high of 27, and at night, there'll be cloudy periods with a low of 14. On Monday, cloudy, 60% chance of showers, a high of 27. Monday night, cloudy as well, 60% chance of showers, and a low of 15. On Tuesday, expect a mix of sun and cloud, a high of 26. Tuesday night, it'll be clear with a low of 11. 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I'm Matt Schroeder.

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1: Later today, expect a mix of sun and cloud, a 30% chance of showers later this morning and in the afternoon with a risk of a thunderstorm. Winds becoming north 30 kilometers an hour, a high of 25, with the humidex 30 and a UV index of 6 or high. Tonight it'll be partly cloudy, 30% chance of showers early in the evening and a risk of a thunderstorm. The fog will clear in the evening, winds northwest 30 kilometers an hour, they'll become light in the evening and a low of 10. Tomorrow on Saturday, it'll be sunny with a high of 24, Saturday night, clear, and a low of 9. On Sunday, it'll be sunny with a high of 27, and at night, there'll be cloudy periods with a low of 14. On Monday, cloudy, 60% chance of showers, a high of 27. Monday night, cloudy as well, 60% chance of showers, and a low of 15. On Tuesday, expect a mix of sun and cloud, a high of 26. Tuesday night, it'll be clear with a low of 11. 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
1: Later today, expect a mix of sun and cloud, a 30% chance of showers later this morning and in the afternoon with a risk of a thunderstorm. Winds becoming north, 30 kilometers an hour, a high of 25, with a humidex 30 and a UV index of 6 or high. Tonight, it'll be partly cloudy, 30% chance of showers early in the evening and a risk of a thunderstorm. The fog will clear in the evening. Winds northwest 30 kilometers an hour, they'll become light in the evening and a low of 10. Tomorrow on Saturday, it'll be sunny with a high of 24, Saturday night, clear, and a low of 9. On Sunday, it'll be sunny with a high of 27, and at night, there'll be cloudy periods with a low of 14. On Monday, cloudy, 60% chance of showers, a high of 27. Monday night, cloudy as well, 60% chance of showers, and a low of 15. On Tuesday, expect a mix of sun and cloud, a high of 26. Tuesday night, it'll be clear with a low of 11. 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
3: Later today, expect a mix of sun and cloud, a 30% chance of showers later this morning and in the afternoon with a risk of a thunderstorm. Winds becoming north 30 kilometers an hour, a high of 25 with a humidex 30 and a UV index of 6 or high. Tonight it'll be partly cloudy, 30% chance of showers early in the evening and a risk of a thunderstorm. The fog will clear in the evening. Winds northwest 30 kilometers an hour, they'll become light in the evening and a low of 10. Tomorrow on Saturday, it'll be sunny with a high of 24, Saturday night, clear, and a low of 9. On Sunday, it'll be sunny with a high of 27, and at night, there'll be cloudy periods with a low of 14. On Monday, cloudy, 60% chance of showers, a high of 27. Monday night, cloudy as well, 60% chance of showers, and a low of 15. On Tuesday, expect a mix of sun and cloud, a high of 26. Tuesday night, it'll be clear with a low of 11. 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
1: 30% chance of showers, the risk of a thunderstorm, and a high of 25 today. Good morning. I'm Mike Bloom. A Portage teenager is taking her baseball skills to the national stage this week. 14-year-old Brene Wilsey is in Moncton, New Brunswick, representing Team Manitoba at the 16U Girls National Championships, which runs through August 23rd. Wilsey is playing up an age group as an underage player after completing her second season of 15U AAA baseball with Pembina Hills. She says she's looking forward to competing against teams from across Canada.
2: I haven't seen how the other teams are, see their coaching styles and just how they play the game. I'm hoping for the best outcome possible.
1: She says she's grateful for the opportunity and is excited to see what the national tournament has in store. For Portage La Prairie hockey player Logan Calder, the dream of playing professional hockey started right here at home, watching the Portage Terriers. Now he's taking that dream to Alabama. Calder says playing for the Terriers meant a lot to him.
3: It was the first chance I got to play junior hockey, and growing up in Portage, that's something you always want to do, is play for the Terriers, watching them growing up. That was kind of the goal, so being able to make it happen for the 3.5 years I was there was a dream come true.
1: Calder spent 3.5 seasons with the Terriers before moving on to the Dauphin Kings, where he helped win a championship. After 4 years of university hockey in Rhode Island, he's now signed his first pro contract with the Birmingham Bulls in Alabama. John Boehm is running for mayor of Portage La Prairie, saying his goal is to help improve the community. The mayoral candidate says his background in finance has shaped how he looks at city spending and borrowing.
4: I can show the city that just because you've got a good credit rating doesn't mean you have to keep borrowing. You might have wonderful projects, but instead of borrowing, give a survey out.
1: Boehm wants the city to consult residents more closely when deciding which projects should receive available funding. The Prairie Unity Powwow is returning to Portage La Prairie this winter, with organizers hoping to build on the community response to last year's inaugural event. The second annual powwow will take place December 18th to the 20th at Stride Place, with Dakota Plains Wahpeton Nation, Long Plain First Nation, and the city of Portage La Prairie working together. Communications lead Callie MacArthur says the event's all about bringing people together.
5: The awareness we created with the first powwow and inviting non-Indigenous folk to come out, I think that was just the tip of the iceberg. You know, the more awareness we bring to the unity aspect of it, I think the bigger it'll get.
1: Admission will be free, with dancing, drumming, food, and vendors planned throughout the weekend. Two men have been sentenced in connection with the Portage La Prairie double homicide that occurred December 1, 2024. Manitoba Court of King's Bench records show Preston Whitford pleaded guilty to 2 counts of second-degree murder, while Jeremy Wincup pleaded guilty to 2 counts of manslaughter. Whitford was sentenced August 11th to life in prison with no parole eligibility for 17 years. Wincup received an 18-year sentence with credit for time already spent in custody. Both men also received lifetime weapons prohibitions and primary DNA orders. Sunset Palliative Care has combined 2 of its major raffles this year. Executive Director Aldine Moreau says the prize package includes a 2026 Toyota RAV4 Hybrid, cash prizes, and several early bird draws with tickets still available. Local news now. 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
1: Today we have a mix of sun and cloud with a small chance of showers later this morning and this afternoon, and the risk of a thunderstorm. High of 25, it'll feel like 31 today, UV index 6 or high. Tonight is partly cloudy, small chance of showers early this evening, the risk of a thunderstorm does continue, then clearing this evening, low of 11. Tomorrow is sunny with wind becoming north, gusting up toward 40 in the afternoon, high of 24. UV index 6 or high. Tomorrow night is clear with a low of 9. Sunday is sunny with a high of 25 and Sunday night clear, low of 13. And around the region, Brandon has mist and it's 12. Winnipeg's mainly clear and 14, little bit of fog around Portage La Prairie, relative humidity is 92% and the temperature is 15. Stay informed with vital alerts and local weather. Download the Portage Online app. I'm Mike Bloom.

0: 55 today, with a humidex more around 31. Tonight, that slight shower and thunderstorm risk ends really early. Skies will clear up and we drop down to 11. So, with all that behind us, let's get this Friday rolling. We got more great country music and everything you need to start your day right here on CFRY.
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0: That's Jason Blaine. A good day to get gone right here on CFRY. I'm Chris Kitchen here with you. It is the start of our Friday, which means we all know the weekend is finally here. A few more hours to get through, then we can kick back and relax at the cottage, at the lake, camping, or maybe just sticking around at home to get a few chores done. Today is Garbage Day 2. 2A has the recycling. And taking a look at weather history for this day, August the 21st. I got to get that right. August the 21st. In 2022, the high was set at 32. And in 1969, the record was 34. So we're actually going to get up there with the humidity. We'll get up about around 31. So we're going to get close to that. But that north wind's going to keep things a little cool today. 1967, we all got all the way down to 3. That was the record. And in 1974, 17 millimeters of rain. Not a huge amount, but enough to keep things a little wet. Maybe we've had 17 millimeters of rain over the past couple of days. That's about right. We'll find out what our current weather is in just a moment.
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0: Well, we're sitting currently at 15 degrees, plain clear skies, tendency on the pressure is rising, humidity is 94%, the dew point right now 14.2, bit of a wind coming out of the west-southwest at 15 kilometers an hour, we're going to see that shift more towards the north as the day goes on. 25 degrees, that's what our expected high today is. Through a mix of sun and cloud, there is a chance of showers later this morning and into the afternoon with a risk of a thunderstorm. Humidex, well, that's going to be up to 31. UV index, 6 or high. Humidex. Tonight, partly cloudy with a chance of showers early this evening and risk of a thunderstorm. Everything should clear up later on and will reach a low of 11. On Saturday, it's going to be sunny with a high of 24. Clear sky Saturday night with low of 9. Sunny on Sunday, high of 25 expected. Sunday night, clear with a low of 13. And then on Monday, a mix of sun and cloud with a better than good chance of showers, high of 26. Sunrise will be coming at 6:32. And sunset will be at 8:40. In Brandon right now, it's 12 degrees under some clear skies. Humidity is 98%. We're looking for a high of 26 today. Winnipeg's at 15 under some partly cloudy skies. Humidity is 93%. Looking for a high of 25 today. And back here in Portage, it's 15 degrees, 59 degrees Fahrenheit. Humidity is at 94%. Again, a bit of a wind out of the west-southwest at 15 kilometers an hour. We're going to see that shift to the north and keep things a little cooler today as we expect that high of 25 today.

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1: Small chance of showers today with the risk of a thunderstorm. Good morning, I'm Mike Bloom. A Portage baseball player is competing against some of the best young players in the country this week. 14-year-old Brene Wilsey is representing Team Manitoba at the 16U Girls National Championships in Moncton, New Brunswick. As an underage player, Wilsey has played AAA baseball for the past two seasons and is one of three female players in the 15U AAA League. She says baseball's always felt like the sport where she belongs.
2: I've always been very, very passionate about it. I feel like I belong out there very much. And it's just, I couldn't see myself on a softball diamond. I couldn't picture myself there.
1: For a player who says she's always felt at home on the baseball diamond, the tournament's another opportunity to keep doing what she loves while representing Manitoba on the national stage. Logan Calder's hockey journey has taken him from Portage la Prairie to junior hockey with the Terriers, then 4 years of university hockey in Rhode Island, and now to the professional ranks. Calder says the adjustment to university hockey wasn't always easy.
3: I mean, the first year was definitely a struggle just because playing juniors, you're just working, so you don't have to worry about handling schoolwork on top of that. But we had a good team out there. All the older guys were really helpful with making sure that you're on top of your things.
1: Calder's now preparing for his first pro season with the Birmingham Bulls in Alabama. Mayoral candidate John Boehm has outlined three main priorities in his bid to lead Portage la Prairie. He believes the city can find ways to strengthen its financial position using more of its own resources.
4: Number one, revenue enhancement on all levels. Number two, control expenditures. And number three, help people with their cost of living so that they not only want to stay here, but want to move here.
1: He adds property taxes and creating an environment that encourages people and businesses to invest in Portage are among his concerns. The second annual Prairie Unity Powwow will bring three local communities together this December to celebrate Indigenous culture and strengthen community connections. The event runs December 18th to the 20th at Stride Place, and organizers are inviting everyone to attend. Ralph Francis, chairman for Long Plain First Nation, says the powwow is an opportunity for people to learn more about Indigenous culture while building relationships.
5: We do have a beautiful culture, and we invite you to come and see it. No admission. And we're one of the only arena powwows that does not charge admission. We want everybody there. Money shouldn't be an issue. Just come down, check it out.
1: Organizers say the decision to bring the powwow back was an easy one after last year's inaugural event drew hundreds of dancers and visitors. Sunset Palliative Care's annual Rainbow Auction is underway, and proceeds this year are supporting palliative care education for local healthcare workers and volunteers. Executive Director Aldine Moreau says the community support makes that possible. The auction features 37 specialty baskets along with 15 grand prizes. Manitoba court records have provided details on the sentences handed down to two men in a Portage la Prairie double homicide case dating back to December 1st, 2024. Jeremy Wincup was arrested March 5, 2025 after a three-month investigation following the earlier arrest of Preston Whitford. Preston Whitford pleaded guilty to two counts of second-degree murder and was sentenced to life in prison with no eligibility for parole for 17 years. Jeremy Wincup pleaded guilty to two counts of manslaughter and received an 18-year sentence. The sentences were handed down August 11th in Court of King's Bench. Additional court materials are being sought to provide more details about the case. The two victims were found dead at a Portage la Prairie Oak Bay residence. Stay connected and stream us anywhere and anytime by downloading the Portage Online app. Today we have a mix of sun and cloud with a small chance of showers later this morning and this afternoon, and the risk of a thunderstorm. High of 25, it'll feel like 31 today, UV index 6 or high. Tonight is partly cloudy, small chance of showers early this evening, the risk of a thunderstorm does continue, then clearing this evening, low of 11. Tomorrow is sunny, with wind becoming north, gusting up toward 40 in the afternoon, high of 24. UV index 6 or high. Tomorrow night is clear with a low of 9. Sunday is sunny with a high of 25, and Sunday night clear, low of 13. Around the region, Brandon is clear in 12. Winnipeg is partly cloudy in 15. And there's a bit of fog in Portage la Prairie with relative humidity 91% and the temperature 15. Accurate weather updates anytime and anywhere. 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I'm Mike Bloom.

0: Andy Houser, How Country Feels, right here on CFRY, Real Country Radio. I'm Chris Kitchen here with you on this Friday morning. Sending that out to Jared Teason this morning. I know he's a big fan of country music, and he just needs his way to get his day started. And there you go. I hope that helps. Well, I want you folks to get your ducks in a row, because the Big Brothers, Big Sisters of Central Plains Big Duck Race is happening next Thursday. 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
0: Well, it's 15 degrees under some clear skies right now. Tendency on the pressure is rising. 94% humidity right now. It's dew point at 14.2 degrees Celsius. Winds picked up a little bit more, west-southwest at 15 kilometers an hour. Expecting a high of 25 today. Could be a chance of showers later this morning and into the afternoon. Humidex is going to take us around 31. Tonight, expecting clear skies later in the evening, low of 11. On Saturday, sunny with a high of 24. Clear skies Saturday night, low of 9, and on Sunday, sunny with a high of 25. Sunday night, clear, a low of 13. In Brandon right now, it's 12 degrees under some clear skies. Humidity's 98%. Winnipeg's 15 with some cloud. Humidity's 93%. Across the region, Regina, 10 degrees this morning, clear skies. Dauphin, 15 with a bit of a cloud. Neepawa, clear and 13. Carmen, a bit of cloud this morning, 13 degrees. Gimli's the same at 14 degrees. Fisher Branch, 13 degrees with a mix of sun and cloud. And Oak Point, mix of sun and cloud. And they're the high spots again today. 20 degrees right now. Here in Portage, it's only 15. That's 59 degrees Fahrenheit. Expecting that high of 25. Humidity, 94%.

0: Rocks and Dunn, Ain't Nothing About You. Here on this Friday morning, I'm Chris Kitchen with you. And if you're looking for a late summer road trip filled with music, food, and plenty of prairie hospitality, well, Ericksdale has got you covered. Celebrate summer with us. It's the 6th annual Roger Kimley Music Festival taking place this weekend. Besides McEwen Park, the three-day celebration features live music on multiple stages, an outdoor makers market, food and refreshments, a beer garden, creative workshops, and games for both kids and adults. The festival honors Roger Young, Kim Russell, and Tony Lee Ornick, three Manitoba musicians and friends who shared a passion for music and bringing people together. It's the 6th annual Roger Kimley Music Festival this weekend in Ericksdale. So come along and celebrate summer with us here on CFRY.
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2: Farmers in Manitoba have been busy working on the harvest. Cereal specialist Ann Kirk says the winter cereal harvest is now well underway.
3: For harvest, we are seeing a good start in winter cereals. As the time of the crop report, it was reported as about 75% complete, at least in the eastern and central region. And then we have spring cereal harvest has started as well. So we have seen a start to spring wheat, oats, and barley, a start to peas, and then a very small start to canola.
2: She knows flax bolls are starting to turn. Sunflowers and soybeans are at the R5 to R6 stage. Meantime, in Saskatchewan, 4% of the crop is now in the bin, with harvest most advanced in the southwest at 9%, the southeast at 4%, 1% is complete in the east central region, 2% in the west central region, with limited progress being made in the northeast and northwest. For Golden West, I'm Glendalee Allen Bossler.
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1: 30% chance of showers, the risk of a thunderstorm, and a high of 25 today. Good morning. I'm Mike Bloom. A Portage teenager is taking her baseball skills to the national stage this week. 14-year-old Brene Wilsey is in Moncton, New Brunswick, representing Team Manitoba at the 16U Girls National Championships, which runs through August 23rd. Wilsey is playing up an age group as an underage player after completing her second season of 15U AAA baseball with Pembina Hills. She says she's looking forward to competing against teams from across Canada.
2: I haven't seen how the other teams are, see their coaching styles and just how they play the game. I'm hoping for the best outcome possible.
1: She says she's grateful for the opportunity and is excited to see what the national tournament has in store. For Portage La Prairie hockey player Logan Calder, the dream of playing professional hockey started right here at home, watching the Portage Terriers. Now he's taking that dream to Alabama. Calder says playing for the Terriers meant a lot to him.
3: It was the first chance I got to play junior hockey, and growing up in Portage, that's something you always want to do, is play for the Terriers, watching them growing up. That was kind of the goal, so being able to make it happen for the 3.5 years I was there was a dream come true.
1: Calder spent 3.5 seasons with the Terriers before moving on to the Dauphin Kings, where he helped win a championship. After 4 years of university hockey in Rhode Island, he's now signed his first pro contract with the Birmingham Bulls in Alabama. John Boehm is running for mayor of Portage La Prairie, saying his goal is to help improve the community. The mayoral candidate says his background in finance has shaped how he looks at city spending and borrowing.
4: I can show the city that just because you've got a good credit rating doesn't mean you have to keep borrowing. You might have wonderful projects, but instead of borrowing, give a survey out.
1: Boehm wants the city to consult residents more closely when deciding which projects should receive available funding. The Prairie Unity Powwow is returning to Portage La Prairie this winter, with organizers hoping to build on the community response to last year's inaugural event. The second annual powwow will take place December 18th to the 20th at Stride Place, with Dakota Plains Wahpeton Nation, Long Plain First Nation, and the city of Portage La Prairie working together. Communications lead Callie MacArthur says the event's all about bringing people together.
5: The awareness we created with the first powwow and inviting non-Indigenous folk to come out, I think that was just the tip of the iceberg. You know, the more awareness we bring to the unity aspect of it, I think the bigger it'll get.
1: Admission will be free, with dancing, drumming, food, and vendors planned throughout the weekend. Two men have been sentenced in connection with the Portage La Prairie double homicide that occurred December 1, 2024. Manitoba Court of King's Bench records show Preston Whitford pleaded guilty to 2 counts of second-degree murder, while Jeremy Wincup pleaded guilty to 2 counts of manslaughter. Whitford was sentenced August 11th to life in prison with no parole eligibility for 17 years. Wincup received an 18-year sentence with credit for time already spent in custody. Both men also received lifetime weapons prohibitions and primary DNA orders. Sunset Palliative Care has combined 2 of its major raffles this year. Executive Director Aldine Moreau says the prize package includes a 2026 Toyota RAV4 hybrid, cash prizes, and several early bird draws with tickets still available. Local news now. Download the Portage Online app. Today we have a mix of sun and cloud with a small chance of showers later this morning and this afternoon, and the risk of a thunderstorm. High of 25, it'll feel like 31 today, UV index 6 or high. Tonight is partly cloudy, small chance of showers early this evening, the risk of a thunderstorm does continue, then clearing this evening, low of 11. Tomorrow is sunny, with wind becoming north, gusting up toward 40 in the afternoon, high of 24. UV index 6 or high. Tomorrow night is clear with a low of 9. Sunday is sunny with a high of 25, and Sunday night clear, low of 13. Around the region, Brandon is clear and 12. Winnipeg is partly cloudy and 15. And there's a bit of fog in Portage La Prairie, with relative humidity 91% and the temperature 15. Accurate weather updates anytime and anywhere. 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

0: That's Blake Shelton featuring Ashley Monroe and Lonely Tonight right here on CFRY, Real Country Radio. Well, good morning, everybody. Chris Kitchen here with you. It's August the 21st, about 7:07 right now. Garbage day two today. 2B, or sorry, 2A has the recycling. And if you're going to feel like you're going to be lonely this weekend, well, come celebrate summer with us. One of the places we will be is at the Hills Drugstore Incredible Milestone Celebration, 125 years of serving the Portage La Prairie community. The celebration's happening tomorrow from 10:30 to 2:30 at the Fort Luray Museum. Enjoy a free lunch. Yep, I said that word, free. There's going to be dessert, family-friendly games, coffee. Got to have your coffee first thing in the morning, door prizes, and I'll be broadcasting live from 11 to 1. You can't get better than that, right? Just come down just for me. No, don't come down just for me. Come down for Hills Drugstore because they have 125 years of local history and community service behind them. Chris has 6 months of being on the radio. Doesn't quite compare.
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That's Aaron Lines and Living Out Loud on CFRY, Real Country Radio. Good Friday morning to everybody. I'm Chris Kitchen here with you. It's 7:15 right now, and I don't do this very often, but I stumbled, not stumbled across, I came across the PharmaSave, what do you call it, flyer for their M&M food market. It's Gino's Picks of the Week, and supper is planned for you tonight. 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And, of course, none other than the Enamel Bars

0: for dessert at $14.99. There you go, folks. You don't have to think about anything for supper tonight. Just go and grab it. 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

0: 16 degrees right now with some sunny skies starting to happen as that sun slowly gets up there. Humidity right now at 92%. The dew point is 14.3 degrees Celsius. Tendency on the pressure arising. Wind gaining speed. We're up to about 13 kilometers an hour. Now straight out of the west. 25 degrees, that's our expected high today. We could see some showers later this morning and into the afternoon with a risk of a thunderstorm. Humidex today will be around 31, the UV index 6 or high. Tonight, we're expecting the chance of showers early into the evening with a risk of a thunderstorm. Then it'll clear up, giving us a nice quiet evening with a low of 11. Tomorrow, sunny skies with a high of 24. Sunday, sunny with a high of 25. And on Monday, mix of sun and cloud, but we could see the return of some rain showers, just to keep us on our toes in that. In Brandon, it's 12 degrees under some cloud. Expected high today of 26. Humidity is at 97%. Winnipeg's 15 under some cloud. Humidity is 93%. Expecting a high of 25 today. Coming back here to Portage, it's 16 degrees, 60 degrees Fahrenheit. We've got the sun coming through. It's starting to burn off all the fog. Humidity's at 92%. That high of 25 with the Humidex, more like 31 today. It's going to be a gorgeous day here in Portage la Prairie. What a great way to start our weekend off.
1: Farmers in Manitoba have been busy working on the harvest. Cereal specialist Ann Kirk says the winter cereal harvest is now well underway.
2: For harvest, we are seeing a good start in winter cereals. At the time of the crop report, it was reported as about 75% complete, at least in the eastern and central region. And then we have spring cereal harvest has started as well. So we have seen a start to spring wheat, oats, and barley, a start to peas, and then a very small start to canola.
1: She knows flax bolls are starting to turn. Sunflowers and soybeans are at the R5 to R6 stage. Meantime, in Saskatchewan, 4% of the crop is now in the bin, with harvest most advanced in the southwest at 9%, the southeast at 4%, 1% is complete in the east central region, 2% in the west central region, with limited progress being made in the northeast and northwest. For Golden West, I'm Glendale Allen Bosler.
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1: Small chance of showers today with the risk of a thunderstorm. Good morning, I'm Mike Bloom. A Portage baseball player is competing against some of the best young players in the country this week. 14-year-old Brene Wilsey is representing Team Manitoba at the 16U Girls National Championships in Moncton, New Brunswick. As an underage player, Wilsey has played AAA baseball for the past two seasons and is one of three female players in the 15U AAA League. She says baseball's always felt like the sport where she belongs.
2: I've always been very, very passionate about it. I feel like I belong out there very much. And it's just, I couldn't see myself on a softball diamond. I couldn't picture myself there.
1: For a player who says she's always felt at home on the baseball diamond, the tournament's another opportunity to keep doing what she loves while representing Manitoba on the national stage. Logan Calder's hockey journey has taken him from Portage la Prairie to junior hockey with the Terriers, then 4 years of university hockey in Rhode Island, and now to the professional ranks. Calder says the adjustment to university hockey wasn't always easy.
3: I mean, the first year was definitely a struggle just because playing juniors, you're just working, so you don't have to worry about handling schoolwork on top of that. But we had a good team out there. All the older guys were really helpful with making sure that you're on top of your things.
1: Calder's now preparing for his first pro season with the Birmingham Bulls in Alabama. Mayoral candidate John Boehm has outlined three main priorities in his bid to lead Portage la Prairie. He believes the city can find ways to strengthen its financial position using more of its own resources.
4: Number one, revenue enhancement on all levels. Number two, control expenditures. And number three, help people with their cost of living so that they not only want to stay here, but want to move here.
1: He adds property taxes and creating an environment that encourages people and businesses to invest in Portage are among his concerns. The second annual Prairie Unity Powwow will bring three local communities together this December to celebrate Indigenous culture and strengthen community connections. The event runs December 18th to the 20th at Stride Place, and organizers are inviting everyone to attend. Ralph Francis, chairman for Long Plain First Nation, says the powwow is an opportunity for people to learn more about Indigenous culture while building relationships.
5: We do have a beautiful culture, and we invite you to come and see it. No admission. And we're one of the only arena powwows that does not charge admission. We want everybody there. Money shouldn't be an issue. Just come down, check it out.
1: Organizers say the decision to bring the powwow back was an easy one after last year's inaugural event drew hundreds of dancers and visitors. Sunset Palliative Care's annual Rainbow Auction is underway, and proceeds this year are supporting palliative care education for local healthcare workers and volunteers. Executive Director Aldine Moreau says the community support makes that possible. The auction features 37 specialty baskets along with 15 grand prizes. Manitoba court records have provided details on the sentences handed down to two men in a Portage la Prairie double homicide case dating back to December 1, 2024. Jeremy Wincup was arrested March 5, 2025 after a three-month investigation following the earlier arrest of Preston Whitford. Preston Whitford pleaded guilty to two counts of second-degree murder and was sentenced to life in prison with no eligibility for parole for 17 years. Jeremy Wincup pleaded guilty to two counts of manslaughter and received an 18-year sentence. The sentences were handed down August 11th in Court of King's Bench. Additional court materials are being sought to provide more details about the case. The two victims were found dead at a Portage la Prairie Oak Bay residence. Stay connected and stream us anywhere and anytime by downloading the Portage Online app.
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1: Today, we have a mix of sun and cloud with a small chance of showers later this morning and this afternoon, and the risk of a thunderstorm. High of 25, it'll feel like 31 today. UV index 6 or high. Tonight is partly cloudy. Small chance of showers early this evening. The risk of a thunderstorm does continue. Then clearing this evening. Low of 11. Tomorrow is sunny with wind becoming north, gusting up toward 40 in the afternoon. High of 24. UV index 6 or high. Tomorrow night is clear with a low of 9. Sunday is sunny with a high of 25 and Sunday night clear, low of 13. Around the region, Brandon is partly cloudy and 12, with Winnipeg partly cloudy and 15, and it's sunny in Portage la Prairie, and relative humidity is 92%, while the temperature is 16. 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I'm Mike Bloom.
0: You're busy. We get it. So are we. Gathering news and telling stories about our community. Now, for busy folks like us, all the news of the day comes in one handy-dandy email. 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

0: That's Brett Eldridge, Love Someone, here on CFRY. I'm Chris Kitchen with you. It's Friday morning, 7:39 right now. It's August 21st, and tomorrow, well, it's Crunchers football. Game day for the Portage Pitbulls going up against the St. Vitale Mustangs. We want you to help bring the energy to the game. It's 11:30 in St. Vitale. And together, we're stronger. Together, we win. Portage football happening. Portage Pitbulls football. Look, I just ruined my entire little shot there, didn't I?
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0: C5Way. 16 degrees right now with some sunny skies. Humidity's at 92%. Looking for that high of 25 today. Humidex bringing us up closer to 31. Could see a mix of sun and cloud. Potential rain showers later this morning and into the afternoon. And those rain showers might be back early this evening. Saturday, sunny. Going to be a high of 24. Saturday night, clear skies with a low of 9. Tonight, clear skies as well with a low of 11. On Sunday, sunny, high of 25, clear skies Sunday night with low of 13, and a mix of sun and cloud with a good chance we'll see some showers on Monday, high near 26. The sunrise was at 6:32 this morning. The sunset will be at 8:40. In Brandon, it's 12 degrees under some cloudy skies, 97% humidity, 26 degrees expected high today. Winnipeg's 15, 93% humidity, expecting a high of 25. In Regina, it's 10 degrees under some sunny skies. Dolphins sunny at 15. Neepawa sunny at 13. Carmen's got a bit of sun this morning, 14 degrees. Gimli sunny with 14. Fisher Branch, a mix of sun and cloud at 14. And a mix of sun and cloud at Oak Point. They're getting colder for some reason in Oak Point. Went from 20, which was the high that hour, to 19. How's that happening? They're also still the high right now. Again, 16 here in Portage, 60 degrees Fahrenheit. Humidity is 92%. The dew point, 14.3. 25 degrees Celsius is our expected high today.

0: Our very own Doc Walker in Beautiful Life here on CFRY. Morning, everybody. I'm Chris Kitchen with you on this Friday morning, 7:47 right now. And of course, last Friday, I got a chance to see Doc Walker as well as Jason McCoy and Michelle Wright all in concert in Stonewall. An incredible concert. Thoroughly enjoyed it. Loved it because they were all on stage the entire time, telling each other stories, telling us stories, and singing each other's songs. It was fantastic. I'm talking about A Beautiful Life. How about A Beautiful Harvest? That's coming soon. And since it's 7:47 right now, I think it's time for us to get into our Friday Files. Well, every Friday we're promised a full weekend. 2 complete days, 48 hours of freedom. But is that what we actually receive? Now, Friday nights disappear while deciding what to do. Saturday morning is lost to sleeping in. Saturday afternoon becomes errands. And Saturday evening vanishes approximately 7 minutes after supper. Then Sunday arrives, but Sunday isn't really part of the weekend because half of it's spent thinking about Monday. That means the advertised 48-hour weekend may contain fewer than 12 hours of genuine relaxation. Let me repeat that. Advertised 48-hour weekend, after you take away everything else you have to do, less than 12 hours of genuine relaxation. So where's that missing time go? Is Monday secretly stealing it? Are alarm clock manufacturers involved? And why does 1 hour at work last longer than an entire Saturday? We don't have the answers. We only know the weekend will disappear and Monday will come and claim it was never here. So the file this morning remains open.
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4: 30% chance of showers, the risk of a thunderstorm, and a high of 25 today. Good morning. I'm Mike Bloom. A Portage teenager is taking her baseball skills to the national stage this week. 14-year-old Brenae Wilsey is in Moncton, New Brunswick, representing Team Manitoba at the 16U Girls National Championships, which runs through August 23rd. Wilsey is playing up an age group as an underage player after completing her second season of 15U AAA baseball with Pembina Hills. She says she's looking forward to competing against teams from across Canada.
5: I haven't seen how the other teams are. I see their coaching styles and just how they play the game. I'm hoping for the best outcome possible.
4: She says she's grateful for the opportunity and is excited to see what the national tournament has in store. For Portage La Prairie hockey player Logan Calder, the dream of playing professional hockey started right here at home, watching the Portage Terriers. Now he's taking that dream to Alabama. Calder says playing for the Terriers meant a lot to him.
6: It was the first chance I got to play junior hockey, and growing up in Portage, that's something you always want to do, is play for the Terriers, watching them growing up. That was kind of the goal, so being able to make it happen for the 3.5 years I was there was a dream come true.
4: Calder spent 3.5 seasons with the Terriers before moving on to the Dauphin Kings, where he helped win a championship. After 4 years of university hockey in Rhode Island, he's now signed his first pro contract with the Birmingham Bulls in Alabama. John Boehm is running for mayor of Portage La Prairie, saying his goal is to help improve the community. The mayoral candidate says his background in finance has shaped how he looks at city spending and borrowing.
7: I can show the city that just because you've got a good credit rating doesn't mean you have to keep borrowing. You might have wonderful projects, but instead of borrowing, give a survey out.
4: Boehm wants the city to consult residents more closely when deciding which projects should receive available funding. The Prairie Unity Powwow is returning to Portage La Prairie this winter, with organizers hoping to build on the community response to last year's inaugural event. The second annual powwow will take place December 18th to the 20th at Stride Place, with Dakota Plains Wahpeton Nation, Long Plain First Nation, and the City of Portage La Prairie working together. Communications lead Callie MacArthur says the event's all about bringing people together.
8: The awareness we created with the first powwow and inviting non-Indigenous folk to come out, I think that was just the tip of the iceberg. You know, the more awareness we bring to the unity aspect of it, I think the bigger it'll get.
4: Admission will be free, with dancing, drumming, food, and vendors planned throughout the weekend. Two men have been sentenced in connection with the Portage La Prairie double homicide that occurred December 1, 2024. Manitoba Court of King's Bench records show Preston Whitford pleaded guilty to 2 counts of second-degree murder, while Jeremy Wincup pleaded guilty to 2 counts of manslaughter. Whitford was sentenced August 11th to life in prison with no parole eligibility for 17 years. Wincup received an 18-year sentence with credit for time already spent in custody. Both men also received lifetime weapons prohibitions and primary DNA orders. Sunset Palliative Care has combined 2 of its major raffles this year. Executive Director Aldine Moreau says the prize package includes a 2026 Toyota RAV4 Hybrid, cash prizes, and several early bird draws with tickets still available. Local news now. Download the Portage Online app. Today we have a mix of sun and cloud with a small chance of showers later this morning and this afternoon, and the risk of a thunderstorm. High of 25, it'll feel like 31 today, UV index 6 or high. Tonight is partly cloudy, small chance of showers early this evening, the risk of a thunderstorm does continue, then clearing this evening, low of 11. Tomorrow is sunny with wind becoming north, gusting up toward 40 in the afternoon, high of 24. UV index 6 or high. Tomorrow night is clear with a low of 9. Sunday is sunny with a high of 25, and Sunday night clear, low of 13. Around the region, Brannan is partly cloudy and 12, with Winnipeg partly cloudy and 15, and it's sunny in Portage La Prairie, and relative humidity is 92%, while the temperature is 16. 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
0: Hey, it's Cody Bueller with the Portage Terriers. In hockey, milestones matter, and 125 years is one worth celebrating. Congratulations to everyone at Hill's Drugstore, and here's to many more years of serving our community.
9: Well, good morning. It is Friday, August the 21st, about 8:06 right now, and we're talking about Hill's Drugstore celebrating one incredible milestone, 125 years of serving the Portage La Prairie community. And the big celebration happening tomorrow from 10:30 to 2:30 at the Fort Loraine Museum. Well, Shania and Shannon are both in the studio with me, and good morning, ladies.
10: Morning.
9: How are you this morning?
11: Doing all right.
9: Yeah, you must be a little tired, though, because I know for a fact that you guys have been working all day and then late nights trying to get everything ready for tomorrow.
11: Yeah, we've put in a lot of time to get the building ready because we did renovations because we adopted the professionals building, and we've been working on that in the heat of the summer. And in the last little while, last week or so, we've been working on getting all the displays inside the building set up.
9: So let's talk about tomorrow. Okay. Big day, big celebration, birthday bash, whatever you want to call it.
10: So we are opening at the museum at 10:30. So we're really excited to welcome everyone in Portage down. It's going to be a free event. Come see the museum. Check out our new Hills exhibit. We've got all the past about pharmacy, about Hills. There's a little bit of Portage history in there, too. Lunch is going to be at 11:30. We're having hot dogs, chips, a drink. We're going to have some cake in the afternoon. And speeches at 1, really important. But yeah, we're really excited to celebrate with everybody.
9: Okay. And why the museum? Why such a unusual, I would think, compared to like, okay, drugstore, museum. they don't seem to connect immediately. But you guys have method to your madness.
11: Well, the museum has a program where businesses can adopt buildings. So we thought, what a better way to commemorate 125 years, which really is historical and museum worthy, than to adopt a building, which helps to support the museum, and it will help to allow us to kind of give a history of everything that's happened in the last 125 years with pharmacy and Hills. It seemed like it just fit together perfectly.
9: Now, from our research, 125 years, you're actually the only pharmacy in Manitoba in its original location in, like I said, entire Manitoba, right? There's nobody else that is kind of holding that kind of history.
10: As far as I can find. I know there's someone in Winnipeg who is maybe a couple years older, but they are not in their original building. So for 125 years for a business to still be operating as the same business in the same building, it's kind of insane, actually.
9: So not only the pharmacy, but that makes the building 125 years old, which in of itself is a big thing in for a lot of people, because that's a part of vintage history here in Portage Prairie.
11: It really is.
9: So tomorrow you're going to have the professional building, I think it's called. It's all decked up in, well, it's still got some of the pharmacy from the doctor stuff, but you've got it all decked up in pharmacy. You're going to have displays of all kinds of items. Shania, what is the weirdest item you guys are putting out on display?
10: You know what? I don't know if I should tell anyone over the radio, but if you come look at our one display, you will know what the weirdest item we have.
9: Okay.
10: We can talk about that one in person. I would like somebody to come tell me and see if they're right.
9: Let's see if they know what it is, right? But you do have, we can talk about this on the radio, you do have a wee little bottle from the days when they actually used cocaine.
10: We do. Yeah. It used to be medicinal and given as a prescription. It is completely empty, by the way.
9: Yeah, I was just going to say, nobody bothered trying to break in. There's nothing there.
10: There's nothing there. Nothing good. But we have some really cool things that used to be

0: of course, a soft drink. So tomorrow you have some plans for some cool activities. Compounding Corner is the one that you mentioned.
1: Yeah, so we compound medications at our store. So that means we make medication based on a prescription the doctor sends us, and it's kind of custom made for you. So we have Compounding Corner. So we're going to have two of these. One's at 11 and one's at 1:45, I believe. And it's just kind of a little science experiment that shows kids and adults alike what it's like to mix two things together, get a reaction. The hope is, you know, really it could interest some kids in like a STEM career or something, or just it's really fun and interesting. So two of our compounders, the PAMs I like to call them, they are going to run that and show kind of the fun things that we get to do, because compounding at work can be frustrating, but it's also a lot of fun for us.
0: You gonna blow things up tomorrow, Shannon?
2: I don't think there'll be any explosions.
0: What kind of science experiment is that?
2: It's not science experiment.
0: Fair enough.
2: It's Compounding Corner.
0: Fair enough.
2: Which, I mean, kind of does branch off of science experiment stuff. So I think it's pretty cool. It was always stuff that I loved when I was a kid. I'm really excited for some of the things they're doing, because I know one of them was my favorite when I was in daycare. But I won't give away too much. Leave that as leave you all in suspense on that one.
0: Of course. Free lunch tomorrow. We're free dessert, coffee, pop. I mean, just come on down and get in line and enjoy all kinds of activities. And the museum itself is open. So
1: yes,
0: you can just, I imagine this huge birthday party in the quad, just filling it all up.
1: Yeah, I mean, that's what we want. We are celebrating turning 125 years, but we're truly celebrating the community supporting us for 125 years. So we want to celebrate with our community.
0: So we were just talking about the building and the vintage on that. And one of the things people in Portage of Prairie know very well is the mural on the side. Now, just quickly, we have talked about it here before and on Portage Online, that the mural is slowly trying to come down, but it's kind of like tattooed, for lack of a better word, tattooed onto the brick, isn't it?
1: It is not wanting to part with the building, that is for sure. So it's a one-year project is probably turning into a multi-year project.
0: But you have your eyes in the future. So
1: yes,
0: what's happening right now?
1: So we are hoping for some inspiration. So because our building is such a landmark and it's been in the town for 125 years, we are wanting to know what Portage would like to see on it. So we are also running a mural contest kind of within our 125-year celebration. So we have three age groups. There's three prizes. We're going to accept the pictures in your inspiration until Friday Saturday at Fort Lorraine, I think 1:30 or 1:45, and then we're going to draw the winners. We just really want to know what you'd like to see to give us a little inspiration for our future project, probably next year.
0: All right. And so, yeah, I mean, the plan is to replace the mural. They've gotten some special permission because you can't just go do anything you want to a heritage building. It's all, they got some special permission. They got some plans as far as, believe it or not, you correct me if I'm wrong, Shannon, but they're lasering, which is what we have to do with tattoos on our arms, right? So it's kind of a unique parallel.
2: Yeah, it's quite a task, apparently, to get that mural off. But we're going
0: like
2: to work on it.
0: Just like it is to get rid of a tattoo, you know, just like that. So, and probably just as expensive, you know, comparatively. But
2: yeah,
0: that's not the point. But the fact is that with 125 years, we're trying to change things up, make things look cool, give it a fresh look, fresh outlook. What's 125 years now? I'll ask Shannon quickly. What's for the next 125?
2: I can't even begin to imagine the way things keep changing so quickly in the world in general with everything technology. It's really hard to say what the next 125 years might look like. I just do want to go back and mention on the mural contest, it might not necessarily all have to be based for the winners on artistic ability. So even if you aren't a great artist, if you have a great idea, we want to see it.
0: Yeah, you're after the idea. You're not looking for them to paint it.
2: Right. So you don't have to be a spectacular artist. If you have a concept or a thought or an idea, you can use stick figures and we'll still take that to merit and envision it as a full thing.
0: Perfect.
2: And I will also say that admission to the museum is going to be free on Saturday. I don't know if we mentioned that there is no charge to join us.
0: But if you'd like to leave a little something behind, all the donations are

0: going to the museum itself,
1: Of course.
0: And they are constantly doing renovations in there. But yeah, it's Hill's Drugstore celebrating an incredible milestone, as I said, 125 years of serving the Portage La Prairie community. You can enjoy free lunch, dessert, family-friendly games, door prizes, and I'll say it, I'm there.
1: and a day of enjoying the museum.
0: Yeah, 100%. We're going to have a live radio broadcast from 11 to 1, the whole event, 10:30 to 2:30. Some dignitaries are going to be showing up to smile and take pictures with babies and shake hands and everything like that. So it's going to be a great day full of activities. And you get to see the new Hill's Drugstore exhibit in the professional building. 125 years, local history, community service, and anything else you want to add that we may have forgotten?
2: You know what? I think we pretty much touched on it. But it
1: looks like it's going to be a beautiful day.
0: Yeah. It is. The
1: not
0: forecast,
1: too hot, not too cold. Doesn't look like it's supposed to rain.
2: We were watching the weather with our fingers crossed. So.
1: Of one of these last beautiful days of August.
0: Yeah, the forecast is fantastic. We're not going to see any rain until Monday when you're probably trying to clean up.
1: So come out and join us.
0: Yeah. Well, thanks again for joining us here this morning. We appreciate you being with us on CFRY, and we're going to continue moving on here. Here's Cowboy Casanova from Carrie Underwood on CFRY.

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1: Weather. 17 degrees right now with some sunny skies. Humidity is at 89%. The dew point right now, 14.9. Looking for a high of 25 today. Could see some showers later this morning into the afternoon. And potentially those showers moving into this evening. As I said, a high of 25. Humidex will be around 31. The UV index for the day, 6 or high. Partly cloudy skies tonight should clear up later on this evening, bringing us to a low of 11. On Saturday, it's sunny with a high of 24. Clear sky Saturday night, low of 9. Sunday, sunny with a high of 25. And Sunday night, clear with a low of 13. Sunrise this morning, 6:32. The sunset will be at 8:40. In Brandon, it's 14 degrees under some cloudy sky. Humidity is 94%, looking for a high of 26 today. 17 degrees in Winnipeg, sunny skies. Humidity is 91%. They're looking for a high of 25 today. Once again, back here in Portage la Prairie, 17 degrees or 60 degrees Fahrenheit. Tendency on the pressure is rising. Humidity is at 89%, a high of 25 in the forecast for today.
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1: Small chance of showers today with the risk of a thunderstorm. Good morning, I'm Mike Bloom. A Portage baseball player is competing against some of the best young players in the country this week. 14-year-old Brene Wilsey is representing Team Manitoba at the 16U Girls National Championships in Moncton, New Brunswick. As an underage player, Wilsey has played AAA baseball for the past two seasons and is one of three female players in the 15U AAA League. She says baseball's always felt like the sport where she belongs.
2: I've always been very, very passionate about it. I feel like I belong out there very much. And it's just, I couldn't see myself on a softball diamond. I couldn't picture myself there.
1: For a player who says she's always felt at home on the baseball diamond, the tournament's another opportunity to keep doing what she loves while representing Manitoba on the national stage. Logan Calder's hockey journey has taken him from Portage the Prairie to junior hockey with the Terriers, then 4 years of university hockey in Rhode Island, and now to the professional ranks. Calder says the adjustment to university hockey wasn't always easy.
3: I mean, the first year was definitely a struggle just because he's playing juniors. You're just working, so you don't have to worry about handling schoolwork on top of that. But we had a good team out there. All the older guys were really helpful with making sure that you're on top of your things.
1: Calder's now preparing for his first pro season with the Birmingham Bulls in Alabama. Mayoral candidate John Boehm has outlined three main priorities in his bid to lead Portage La Prairie. He believes the city can find ways to strengthen its financial position using more of its own resources.
4: Number one, revenue enhancement on all levels. Number two, control expenditures. And number three, help people with their cost of living so that they not only want to stay here, but want to move here.
1: He adds property taxes and creating an environment that encourages people and businesses to invest in Portage are among his concerns. The second annual Prairie Unity Powwow will bring three local communities together this December to celebrate Indigenous culture and strengthen community connections. The event runs December 18th to the 20th at Stride Place, and organizers are inviting everyone to attend. Ralph Francis, chairman for Long Plain First Nation, says the powwow is an opportunity for people to learn more about Indigenous culture while building relationships.
5: We do have a beautiful culture, and we invite you to come and see it. No admission. And we're one of the only arena powwows that does not charge admission. We want everybody there. Money shouldn't be an issue. Just come down, check it out.
1: Organizers say the decision to bring the powwow back was an easy one after last year's inaugural event drew hundreds of dancers and visitors. Sunset Palliative Care's annual Rainbow Auction is underway, and proceeds this year are supporting palliative care education for local healthcare workers and volunteers. Executive Director Aldine Moreau says the community support makes that possible. The auction features 37 specialty baskets along with 15 grand prizes. Manitoba court records have provided details on the sentences handed down to two men in a Portage La Prairie double homicide case dating back to December 1, 2024. Jeremy Wincup was arrested March 5, 2025 after a three-month investigation following the earlier arrest of Preston Whitford. Preston Whitford pleaded guilty to two counts of second-degree murder and was sentenced to life in prison with no eligibility for parole for 17 years. Jeremy Wincup pleaded guilty to two counts of manslaughter and received an 18-year sentence. The sentences were handed down August 11th in Court of King's Bench. Additional court materials are being sought to provide more details about the case. The two victims were found dead at a Portage la Prairie Oak Bay residence. Stay connected and stream us anywhere and anytime by downloading the Portage Online app.
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1: Today we have a mix of sun and cloud with a small chance of showers later this morning and this afternoon and the risk of a thunderstorm. High of 25, it'll feel like 31 today. UV index 6 or high. Tonight is partly cloudy. Small chance of showers early this evening. Feel like 31 today. UV index 6 or high. Tonight is partly cloudy. Small chance of showers early this evening. The risk of a thunderstorm does continue. Then clearing this evening. Low of 11. Tomorrow is sunny with wind becoming north, gusting up toward 40 in the afternoon. High of 24. UV index 6 or high. Tomorrow night is clear with a low of 9. Sunday is sunny with a high of 25 and Sunday night clear, low of 13. Around the region, Brandon is partly cloudy and 14, with Winnipeg mainly sunny, 17. Here in Portage of Prairie, it's sunny. Relative humidity is 89%, and the temperature 17. 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

0: is Luke Combs, Beautiful Crazy, right here on CFRY. 8:39 this morning. It's August the 21st, heading into another weekend. And something that's got me thinking about the weekends is all the hard work the farmers do, especially right now as they get prepared for harvest. Well, of course, here on CFRY and Portage Online, we want to give back. So the harvest lunch is back, and this time we're bringing lunch directly to the farmers. Harvest, of course, as I said, one of the busiest times of the year. We want to thank the hardworking producers across the Central Plains who keep our communities fed. 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
0: Well, the guys in John Air are up and about today. Sunny skies for them. 17 degrees is the forecast of 17 degrees is right now. The forecasted high is 25. Could be a chance of showers later this morning and into the early afternoon. Risk of a thunderstorm there. Humidex is going to bring us up to 31. The UV index at 6 or high. Wind coming in for the west at 15 kilometers an hour. Tonight, we're going to see a chance of showers early into the evening, and then things will clear up as we move to a low of 11. Saturday is going to be sunny with a high of 24. Clear skies Saturday night, low of 9. And on Sunday, sunny with a high of 25. Once again, here in Portage, 17 and sunny. In Brandon, it's 14 and partly cloudy. Winnipeg, 17 with some sunny skies. And Regina is at 12, cloud. Dauphin, sunny at 16. Neepawa, also sunny at 15. Currently at 17 degrees in Carmen with sunshine. Gimli's 15, mix of sun and cloud. The same for Fisher Branch, but they're sitting at 14. And finally, Oak Point. Still the hot spot right now. 19 degrees with some sun and cloud. 17 degrees here in Portage, 62 degrees Fahrenheit. Humidity is at 89%. Looking for the high of 25 today.
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0: glad you could join us today on Compass Point. Hi, I'm Pete Smith. Continuing some simple practical thoughts this week, note carefully what these three scriptures have to say to us. Isaiah 34:16. Seek ye out the book of the Lord and read. John 5:39. Jesus said, search the scriptures, for in them ye think ye have eternal life, and they are they which testify of me. 2 Timothy 2:15. Study to show thyself approved unto God, a workman that needeth not to be ashamed, rightly dividing the word of truth. Our daily musing, meditation, and memorizing of the word of God is crucial to our walk with Christ, our confidence in him, and our witnessing for him. Let us be very careful as a Christian not to neglect this daily discipline of reading God's word. God bless.
1: You are invited to the Harvest Celebration coming to Valley View Bible Camp Sunday, September 20th at 7 p.m. Enjoy an evening of celebrating what God has done this summer through music, testimony, fellowship, and dessert. 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The Harvest Celebration at Valley View Bible Camp, 10 minutes south of McGregor, Sunday, September 20th at 7.

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2: 30% chance of showers, the risk of a thunderstorm, and a high of 25 today. Good morning. I'm Mike Bloom. A Portage teenager is taking her baseball skills to the national stage this week. 14-year-old Brene Wilsey is in Moncton, New Brunswick, representing Team Manitoba at the 16U Girls National Championships, which runs through August 23rd. Wilsey is playing up an age group as an underage player after completing her second season of 15U AAA baseball with Pembina Hills. She says she's looking forward to competing against teams from across Canada.
3: I haven't seen how the other teams are, see their coaching styles and just how they play the game. I'm hoping for the best outcome possible.
2: She says she's grateful for the opportunity and is excited to see what the national tournament has in store. For Portage La Prairie hockey player Logan Calder, the dream of playing professional hockey started right here at home, watching the Portage Terriers. Now he's taking that dream to Alabama. Calder says playing for the Terriers meant a lot to him.
4: It was the first chance I got to play junior hockey, and growing up in Portage, that's something you always want to do, is play for the Terriers, watching them growing up. That was kind of the goal, so being able to make it happen for the 3.5 years I was there was a dream come true.
2: Calder spent 3.5 seasons with the Terriers before moving on to the Dauphin Kings, where he helped win a championship. After 4 years of university hockey in Rhode Island, he's now signed his first pro contract with the Birmingham Bulls in Alabama. John Boehm is running for mayor of Portage La Prairie, saying his goal is to help improve the community. The mayoral candidate says his background in finance has shaped how he looks at city spending and borrowing.
5: I can show the city that just because you've got a good credit rating doesn't mean you have to keep borrowing. You might have wonderful projects, but instead of borrowing, give a survey out.
2: Boehm wants the city to consult residents more closely when deciding which projects should receive available funding. The Prairie Unity Powwow is returning to Portage La Prairie this winter, with organizers hoping to build on the community response to last year's inaugural event. The second annual powwow will take place December 18th to the 20th at Stride Place, with Dakota Plains Wahpeton Nation, Long Plain First Nation, and the city of Portage La Prairie working together. Communications lead Callie MacArthur says the event's all about bringing people together.
6: The awareness we created with the first powwow and inviting non-Indigenous folk to come out, I think that was just the tip of the iceberg. You know, the more awareness we bring to the unity aspect of it, I think the bigger it'll get.
2: Admission will be free, with dancing, drumming, food, and vendors planned throughout the weekend. Two men have been sentenced in connection with the Portage La Prairie double homicide that occurred December 1st, 2024. Manitoba Court of King's Bench records show Preston Whitford pleaded guilty to 2 counts of second-degree murder, while Jeremy Wincup pleaded guilty to 2 counts of manslaughter. Whitford was sentenced August 11th to life in prison with no parole eligibility for 17 years. Wincup received an 18-year sentence with credit for time already spent in custody. Both men also received lifetime weapons prohibitions and primary DNA orders. Sunset Palliative Care has combined 2 of its major raffles this year. Executive Director Aldine Moreau says the prize package includes a 2026 Toyota RAV4 Hybrid, cash prizes, and several early bird draws with tickets still available. Local news now. Download the Portage Online app. Today we have a mix of sun and cloud with a small chance of showers later this morning and this afternoon, and the risk of a thunderstorm. High of 25, it'll feel like 31 today, UV index 6 or high. Tonight is partly cloudy, small chance of showers early this evening, the risk of a thunderstorm does continue, then clearing this evening, low of 11. Tomorrow is sunny, with wind becoming north, gusting up toward 40 in the afternoon, high of 24. UV index 6 or high, tomorrow night is clear with a low of 9. Sunday is sunny with a high of 25, and Sunday night clear, low of 13. Around the region, Brandon is partly cloudy and 14, with Winnipeg mainly sunny, 17. Here in Portage La Prairie, it's sunny. Relative humidity is 89%, and the temperature 17. Stay weather ready and stream us anytime and anywhere by downloading the Portage Online app. I'm Mike Bloom.
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8: It's the 21st day of August, 2026. Here are today's funeral announcements on CFRY. Brian Clark passed away on Saturday, August 15, 2026, at his home in Portage-la-Prairie, Manitoba, at the age of 79. A celebration of life will be held at Mackenzie's Portage Funeral Chapel on August 25, 2026, at 11 a.m. In lieu of flowers, memorial donations may be made in Brian's memory to the Heart and Stroke Foundation of Manitoba. 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As part of our commitment to serving the community, CFRY continues to share funeral announcements each morning at this time.
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Here's How Great Thou Art. It's this morning's inspirational song, and it's right here on CFRY. I'm Ryan Simpson. Beautiful weather here today. There is a slight chance of shower, so we'll keep an eye on that, but only a 30% chance. A fair amount of sun today, touch of a breeze, 25 the high, almost perfect for the Central Plains Cancer Services golf event, which is pretty much sold out. But I'm told there is a slot or two. If maybe you wanted to go and you didn't think you could, and now you can, well, you can head on over to the course here this morning and still be a part of that. Again, just a few slots left for that one, and it is a fun tournament. A great cause as well. Lady A this hour, Keith Urban coming up. Dan Seals, one of my favorites, he's on the way. This is Tara Lynn Hart and a full-grown man from CFRY.

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4: Today we have a mix of sun and cloud with a small chance of showers later this morning and this afternoon and the risk of a thunderstorm. High of 25, it'll feel like 31 today. UV index 6 or high. Tonight is partly cloudy, small chance of showers early this evening. The risk of a thunderstorm does continue. Then clearing this evening, low of 11. Tomorrow is sunny with wind becoming north, gusting up toward 40 in the afternoon, high of 24. UV index 6 or high. Tomorrow night is clear with a low of 9. Sunday is sunny with a high of 25 and Sunday night clear, low of 13. Around the region, Brandon is partly cloudy and 14 with Winnipeg mainly sunny, 17. Here in Portage La Prairie, it's sunny. Relative humidity is 89%, and the temperature 17. Stay weather ready and stream us anytime and anywhere by downloading the Portage Online app. I'm Mike Bloom.

High Valley, let it be me. I'm Ryan Simpson. Good morning. What a big event tomorrow. 125 years, Hill's Drug Store in Portage. Same location, same concept. We've been doing some digging. We can't find a business that can make the same claim in Manitoba. Lots of businesses that have been around as long or longer. Not the same location. Concept has changed a little bit. 125 years. 1901, they opened their doors on what was then probably a dirt path, and horses would be parked out front and who knows what else, and what the prescriptions might have looked like. But here we are, 125 years later. CFRY turned 70 in October. We're happy about that. How about 125? Fort Lorraine Museum, very fitting location, honoring the history of the area. Is that's where the celebration's going to be tomorrow? A new Hills exhibit being unveiled. Free admission, so that's awesome. And if you want to make a donation, it will go to Fort Lorraine Museum, but they'll have free lunch, dessert, cake, dignitaries, prizes, games, you name it. Everyone is invited, lots of former staff, former owners, anyone who's ever been a customer, anyone who just wants to join in this accomplishment, you're welcome to join us. Fort Lorraine Museum, it is tomorrow, 10:30 to 2:30, 125. Almost as old as Canada. Not quite.

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0: Small Town Pistols, Blame It on the Radio. No, we didn't do it. We didn't do it. Not us. Yesterday was National Radio Day. Again, those days don't really mean anything. Maybe a mention or something like that. But we here pretty proud of turning 70 in October, and some special events coming up here that'll be starting soon, and reliving a bit of the history of CFRY. How about this, which we've been doing for quite some time in different forms, the Harvest Lunch Giveaway. It's live on Portage Online. I know Harvest kicking into gear in the area, and with the nice weather, it's just going to get busier and busier every day. But instead of us eating the food from the farms, we're going to take the food to them from Boston Pizza. And it starts in just over a week, but we need to know where we're going, and this is where you could help. 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
7: Today we have a mix of sun and cloud with a small chance of showers later this morning and this afternoon, and the risk of a thunderstorm. High of 25, it'll feel like 31 today. UV index 6 or high. Tonight is partly cloudy, small chance of showers early this evening. The risk of a thunderstorm does continue. Then clearing this evening. Low of 11. Tomorrow is sunny with wind becoming north, gusting up toward 40 in the afternoon. High of 24. UV index 6 or high. Tomorrow night is clear with a low of 9. Sunday is sunny with a high of 25 and Sunday night clear, low of 13. Around the region, Brandon is mainly sunny and 17 with Winnipeg partly cloudy and 18. It's sunny in Portage. Relative humidity is 83%. The temperature's 19. Your ultimate weather companion available on the go. 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
1: Small chance of showers today with the risk of a thunderstorm. Good morning, I'm Mike Bloom. A Portage baseball player is competing against some of the best young players in the country this week. 14-year-old Brene Wilsey is representing Team Manitoba at the 16U Girls National Championships in Moncton, New Brunswick. As an underage player, Wilsey has played AAA baseball for the past two seasons and is one of three female players in the 15U AAA League. She says baseball's always felt like the sport where she belongs.
2: I've always been very, very passionate about it. I feel like I belong out there very much. And it's just, I couldn't see myself on a softball diamond. I couldn't picture myself there.
1: For a player who says she's always felt at home on the baseball diamond, the tournament's another opportunity to keep doing what she loves while representing Manitoba on the national stage. Logan Calder's hockey journey has taken him from Portage La Prairie to junior hockey with the Terriers, then 4 years of university hockey in Rhode Island, and now to the professional ranks. Calder says the adjustment to university hockey wasn't always easy.
3: I mean, the first year was definitely a struggle just because playing juniors, you're just working, so you don't have to worry about handling schoolwork on top of that. But we had a good team out there. All the older guys were really helpful with making sure that you're on top of your things.
1: Calder's now preparing for his first pro season with the Birmingham Bulls in Alabama. Mayoral candidate John Boehm has outlined three main priorities in his bid to lead Portage La Prairie. He believes the city can find ways to strengthen its financial position using more of its own resources.
4: Number one, revenue enhancement on all levels. Number two, control expenditures. And number three, help people with their cost of living so that they not only want to stay here, but want to move here.
1: He adds property taxes and creating an environment that encourages people and businesses to invest in Portage are among his concerns. The second annual Prairie Unity Powwow will bring three local communities together this December to celebrate Indigenous culture and strengthen community connections. The event runs December 18th to the 20th at Stride Place, and organizers are inviting everyone to attend. Ralph Francis, chairman for Long Plain First Nation, says the powwow is an opportunity for people to learn more about Indigenous culture while building relationships.
5: We do have a beautiful culture, and we invite you to come and see it. No admission. And we're one of the only arena powwows that does not charge admission. We want everybody there. Money shouldn't be an issue. Just come down, check it out.
1: Organizers say the decision to bring the powwow back was an easy one after last year's inaugural event drew hundreds of dancers and visitors. Sunset Palliative Care's annual rainbow auction is underway, and proceeds this year are supporting palliative care education for local healthcare workers and volunteers. Executive Director Aldine Moreau says the community support makes that possible. The auction features 37 specialty baskets along with 15 grand prizes. Manitoba court records have provided details on the sentences handed down to two men in a Portage La Prairie double homicide case dating back to December 1st, 2024. Jeremy Wincup was arrested March 5, 2025 after a three-month investigation following the earlier arrest of Preston Whitford. Preston Whitford pleaded guilty to two counts of second-degree murder and was sentenced to life in prison with no eligibility for parole for 17 years. Jeremy Wincup pleaded guilty to two counts of manslaughter and received an 18-year sentence. The sentences were handed down August 11th in Court of King's Bench. Additional court materials are being sought to provide more details about the case. The two victims were found dead at a Portage La Prairie Oak Bay residence. Stay connected and stream us anywhere and anytime by downloading the Portage Online app. Today we have a mix of sun and cloud with a small chance of showers later this morning and this afternoon, and the risk of a thunderstorm. High of 25, it'll feel like 31 today. UV index 6 or high. Tonight is partly cloudy, small chance of showers early this evening. The risk of a thunderstorm does continue. Then clearing this evening, low of 11. Tomorrow is sunny with wind becoming north, gusting up toward 40 in the afternoon, high of 24. UV index 6 or high. Tomorrow night is clear with a low of 9. Sunday is sunny with a high of 25 and Sunday night clear, low of 13. Around the region, Brandon is mainly sunny and 17, with Winnipeg partly cloudy and 18. It's sunny in Portage. Relative humidity is 83%. The temperature's 19. your ultimate weather companion, available on the go. 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
1: 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TSX is down 36 points. The Dow is down 703, with NASDAQ down 263. The dollar's up 25 points at 72.77 cents U.S. That's the Golden West Radio Money Scope.

0: band and goodbye in her eyes. I'm Ryan Simpson. Good morning. Thanks for joining us. Looks like a gorgeous Friday. Lots coming up in the music world. Lots coming up with Celebrate Summer, Hills Drugstore. We got concerts. We got events. We got weekend activities. We're going to try to discuss it all this hour. It's Community Service Radio, CFRY, and it's gorgeous out there. Lots of sunshine expected for the weekend as well.
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0: 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Harvest Appreciation Lunch Giveaways coming soon. 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And we talk about weekends and camping and fishing and hunting and golf and all these fun things, the events. Central Plains Cancer Service is teeing off shortly for their golf fundraiser. I understand they got a slot or two if you're just sitting at home and you didn't think you could go and you can now and you'd like to go and register at the last minute. They got a couple of slots left. But for farmers, yeah, weekends don't necessarily mean any of that now. It's all about the harvest. And with the nice weather, if it's nice out, it's time to work. Doesn't matter if it's Saturday or Monday or whatever the case may be. And each day now, things getting a little busier in the fields in our area.
1: Taking a look at the markets, canola, November, $813.50, down $6.90. January, $822.20, down $6.70. Spring wheat, Minneapolis, September, $6.93. Hard red winter wheat, September, $280. Wheat, September, $6.80 and a quarter, down $2.50. Corn, September, $480, up $1.25. Oats, September, $326.75, up $4.50. Soybeans, September, $1,219.50, down $1.25. Soybean meal, September, $314.10, down $1.60. Soybean oil, September, $71.02. Feeder cattle, August, $331.55. Live cattle, August, $219.40. Lean hogs, October, $80.02. The Canadian dollar is 72 cents, and crude oil, West Texas Intermediate, 86.94. For Golden West, I'm Glendalee Allen Vossler.
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10: Today, we have a mix of sun and cloud with a small chance of showers later this morning and this afternoon, and the risk of a thunderstorm. High of 25, it'll feel like 31 today. UV index 6 or high. Tonight is partly cloudy. Small chance of showers early this evening. The risk of a thunderstorm does continue. Then clearing this evening. Low of 11. Tomorrow is sunny with wind becoming north, gusting up toward 40 in the afternoon. High of 24. UV index 6 or high. Tomorrow night is clear with a low of 9. Sunday is sunny with a high of 25 and Sunday night clear, low of 13. Around the region, Brandon is mainly sunny and 17, with Winnipeg partly cloudy and 18. It's sunny in Portage. Relative humidity is 83%. The temperature's 19. Your ultimate weather companion available on the go. 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

0: saw Doc Walker performing in Stonewall last week with Jason McCoy and Michelle Wright at Stonewall Quarry Days. I'm going to make you love me. And if you love live music, wow, Concerts in the Park last night was fantastic. We got the Country Rising event in Winnipeg tonight. That'll be a good one. How about in Ericsdale, the Roger Kim Lee Music Festival is on. It starts tonight, goes through until Sunday, and all kinds of activities to go along with it. Up in Arden, if you go up along Highway 16, just north of Highway 16, Lansdowne Park, the site of the White Mud Music Festival. I see Hicktown's going to be there, and Snake Oil as well. They do so much great classic rock cover music. And then the Prairie Harvest Festival is on at Carberry Saturday as well, so tomorrow they have a full day of activity planned. And it kind of wraps up with live music that will start in the late afternoon and go into the evening. So doesn't matter what direction you go, whether it's Winnipeg, Carberry, up along Highway 16, or into the Interlake, something going on with music this weekend.
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7: Today, we have a mix of sun and cloud with a small chance of showers later this morning and this afternoon, and the risk of a thunderstorm. High of 25, it'll feel like 31 today. UV index 6 or high. Tonight is partly cloudy. Small chance of showers early this evening. The risk of a thunderstorm does continue. Then clearing this evening. Low of 11. Tomorrow is sunny with wind becoming north, gusting up toward 40 in the afternoon. High of 24. UV index 6 or high. Tomorrow night is clear with a low of 9. Sunday is sunny with a high of 25 and Sunday night clear, low of 13. Around the region, Brandon is mainly sunny in 17, with Winnipeg partly cloudy in 18. It's sunny in Portage. Relative humidity's 83%. The temperature's 19. 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

0: Canada's country gentleman is Tommy Hunter, passed away earlier this year. Canada losing a legend, named the place Dime. And it's a couple of years ago that Toby Keith passed away, "As Good As I Once Was." And a line from that song featured in the new Riley Green hit, keeping Toby's memory alive. But I think Toby did a good enough job of that with all of his hits that his memory will stay alive for a long time to come. Well, there's not a long time left in August. In fact, 10 days left in the month and less than 3 weeks to the beginning of the school year. Two August weekends left, and then we're going to be talking about September long weekend already. This year it's happening as late as it possibly can happen.
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1: 30% chance of showers, the risk of a thunderstorm, and a high of 25 today. Good morning, I'm Mike Bloom. A Portage teenager is taking her baseball skills to the national stage this week. 14-year-old Brene Wilsey is in Moncton, New Brunswick, representing Team Manitoba at the 16U Girls National Championships, which runs through August 23rd. Wilsey is playing up an age group as an underage player after completing her second season of 15U AAA baseball with Pembina Hills. She says she's looking forward to competing against teams from across Canada.
2: Seeing how the other teams are, see their coaching styles and just how they play the game. I'm hoping for the best outcome possible.
1: She says she's grateful for the opportunity and is excited to see what the national tournament has in store. For Portage La Prairie hockey player Logan Calder, the dream of playing professional hockey started right here at home, watching the Portage Terriers. Now he's taking that dream to Alabama. Calder says playing for the Terriers meant a lot to him.
3: It was the first chance I got to play junior hockey, and growing up in Portage, that's something you always want to do, is play for the Terriers, watching them growing up. That was kind of the goal, so being able to make it happen for the 3.5 years I was there was a dream come true.
1: Calder spent 3.5 seasons with the Terriers before moving on to the Dauphin Kings, where he helped win a championship. After 4 years of university hockey in Rhode Island, he's now signed his first pro contract with the Birmingham Bulls in Alabama. John Boehm is running for mayor of Portage La Prairie, saying his goal is to help improve the community. The mayoral candidate says his background in finance has shaped how he looks at city spending and borrowing.
4: I can show the city that just because you've got a good credit rating doesn't mean you have to keep borrowing. You might have wonderful projects, but instead of borrowing, give a survey out.
1: Boehm wants the city to consult residents more closely when deciding which projects should receive available funding. The Prairie Unity Powwow is returning to Portage La Prairie this winter, with organizers hoping to build on the community response to last year's inaugural event. The second annual powwow will take place December 18th to the 20th at Stride Place, with Dakota Plains Wahpeton Nation, Long Plain First Nation, and the city of Portage La Prairie working together. Communications lead Callie MacArthur says the event's all about bringing people together.
5: The awareness we created with the first powwow and inviting non-Indigenous folk to come out, I think that was just the tip of the iceberg. You know, the more awareness we bring to the unity aspect of it, I think the bigger it'll get.
1: Admission will be free, with dancing, drumming, food, and vendors planned throughout the weekend. Two men have been sentenced in connection with the Portage La Prairie double homicide that occurred December 1, 2024. Manitoba Court of King's Bench records show Preston Whitford pleaded guilty to 2 counts of second-degree murder, while Jeremy Wincup pleaded guilty to 2 counts of manslaughter. Whitford was sentenced August 11th to life in prison with no parole eligibility for 17 years. Wincup received an 18-year sentence with credit for time already spent in custody. Both men also received lifetime weapons prohibitions and primary DNA orders. Sunset Palliative Care has combined 2 of its major raffles this year. Executive Director Aldine Moreau says the prize package includes a 2026 Toyota RAV4 hybrid, cash prizes, and several early bird draws with tickets still available. Local news now. Download the Portage Online app. Today we have a mix of sun and cloud with a small chance of showers later this morning and this afternoon, and the risk of a thunderstorm. High of 25, it'll feel like 31 today, UV index 6 or high. Tonight is partly cloudy, small chance of showers early this evening, the risk of a thunderstorm does continue, then clearing this evening, low of 11. Tomorrow is sunny with wind becoming north, gusting up toward 40 in the afternoon, high of 24. UV index 6 or high. Tomorrow night is clear with a low of 9. Sunday is sunny with a high of 25 and Sunday night clear, low of 13. Around the region, Brandon is mainly sunny and 20, with Winnipeg partly cloudy and 20, and here in Portage it's sunny. Relative humidity is 80%. The temperature's 20.
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1: 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NASDAQ is up 175. The dollar's up 10 points at 72.62 cents US. That's the Golden West Radio Money Scope.

0: Earl Thomas Conley, Once in a Blue Moon. Blake Shelton started the hour off. Got a brand new forecast rolling in about 10 minutes. We'll share that with you. The Nitty Gritty Dirt Band coming up this hour. I love them. Alabama going to take a little trip. You got any time left for your summer holidays? Anything planned here for the last 10 days of the month? I think a lot of us have taken our time off for the summer, but there are those that kind of wait right till the end of August, and I know someone that's going away on a road trip next week. Got Taylor Swift this hour as well, an early hit from her, and her big summer highlight, of course, her wedding at the beginning of July. I know there's some weddings this weekend in the area as well, so congratulations to those people and everyone taking part. Kind of scramble time today as they put together the final details.
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0: 920 CFRY Nitty Gritty Dirt Band. Long, hard road. 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Same store. Yes, the original owner built that store there on that site in 1901. 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And they're still going strong, and they're still contributing to the community, and they still have hundreds of valued customers, and they're giving back day after day, and they're giving back again tomorrow. 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It runs from 10:30 to 2:30, and everything from free lunch and dessert, speeches, games and contests, prizes, Blue Bomber tickets, and more. 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Hill's Drugstore celebrating tomorrow at Fort Lorain Museum. You're invited. 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It's not to say there isn't one, but we can't find another one that can make that claim. There's been businesses around longer, but not same location, not same concept. 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
5: Today we have a mix of sun and cloud with a small chance of showers later this morning and this afternoon, and the risk of a thunderstorm. High of 25, it'll feel like 31 today. UV index 6 or high. Tonight is partly cloudy, small chance of showers early this evening. The risk of a thunderstorm does continue. Then clearing this evening, low of 11. Tomorrow is sunny with wind becoming north, gusting up toward 40 in the afternoon, high of 24. UV index 6 or high. Tomorrow night is clear with a low of 9. Sunday is sunny with a high of 25 and Sunday night clear, low of 13. Around the region, Brandon is mainly sunny in 17, with Winnipeg partly cloudy in 18. It's sunny in Portage. Relative humidity's 83%. The temperature's 19. Your ultimate weather companion available on the go. 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

0: Still got yesterday from Emerson Drive. Oh, running out of yesterdays when it comes to summer days already. We're seeing the sun come up after 6:30 in the morning in Portage. And I know there are some decisions to make at the provincial level as far as clock changes are concerned. And that could change this a little bit depending on what they decide this fall. But apparently this either we're not changing the clocks ever again, or it will be one last change and that'll be it. And then we would fall back in November, and that would be that. But if things were to stay the same, we have seen our last 6:30 in the morning sunrise, I should say, last one until next April 20th. April 20th is when we'll get our next sunrise before 6:30 in the morning.
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8: Today, we have a mix of sun and cloud with a small chance of showers later this morning and this afternoon, and the risk of a thunderstorm. High of 25, it'll feel like 31 today. UV index 6 or high. Tonight is partly cloudy, small chance of showers early this evening. The risk of a thunderstorm does continue. Then clearing this evening, low of 11. Tomorrow is sunny with wind becoming north, gusting up toward 40 in the afternoon, high of 24. UV index 6 or high. Tomorrow night is clear with a low of 9. Sunday is sunny with a high of 25 and Sunday night clear, low of 13. Around the region, Brandon is mainly sunny and 17, with Winnipeg partly cloudy and 18. It's sunny in Portage. Relative humidity is 83%. The temperature's 19. Your ultimate weather companion available on the go. 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

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Call or text us. See something we should know about? Text us the photo. Your wife just had a baby? 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We'd love to congratulate you and offer up some baby names. 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

0: Terry Kelly, the girl is on a roll tonight. Tim McGraw looking at his next 30 years. Depending on how old you are, maybe you're just hoping you got 30 more years. Oh, we don't have 30 more minutes left in this hour, just a couple of more minutes. And the Friday edition of the Information Hour just around the corner with Chris Kitchen. And then, of course, the Wilf's Eli Ford General Store coming your way at 110. Always remember the Gerard Metals talk and text line is 204-239-0920. 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
4: A mix of sun and cloud today in Portage, and we could see some rain or a thunderstorm later on. Good afternoon, I'm Marissa McFadden. Best West Pet Foods hosted a pup party on August 20th in partnership with the Portage Animal Welfare Society, bringing adoptable dogs into the store. The event gave people a chance to meet dogs and learn more about Paws. Christina Nesbitt, fundraising and dog coordinator with Paws, says the event was great exposure for the animals.
5: To have an event like the pup party is great. It's great exposure for all of our foster dogs to get out, for the public to come and see them.
4: The event also featured free pup cups, gift bags, a raffle, and store promotions. Paws says community support is essential to providing food, veterinary care, and finding animals their forever homes. Concerts in the Park closed another well-attended season last night. Organizer Luann Anderson says hundreds of people have attended each performance this summer.
6: It's always lots of fun, a little bittersweet to realize, oh my gosh, the summer is, you know, it's August 20th. It's moving on, but the attendance has been great.
4: Although Thursday marked the end of this summer's schedule, it will not be the end of Concerts in the Park. Anderson confirmed that organizers are planning to bring the series back next year. A Portage teenager is taking her baseball skills to the national stage this week. 14-year-old Brene Wilsey is in Moncton, New Brunswick, representing Team Manitoba at the U16 Girls National Championships. Wilsey is playing up an age group as an underage player after completing her second season of U15 AAA baseball with Pembina Hills. She says she's looking forward to competing against teams from across Canada.
7: I haven't seen how the other teams are, and I'm excited to play against other provinces, see their coaching styles and just how they play the game. And I'm hoping for the best outcome possible.
4: Wilsey says she's grateful for the opportunity and is excited to see what the national tournament has in store. And for Portage La Prairie hockey player Logan Calder, the dream of playing professional hockey started right here at home watching the Portage Terriers. Now he's taking that dream to Alabama. Calder says playing for the Terriers has meant a lot to him.
8: It was the first chance I got to play junior hockey, and growing up in Portage, that's something you always want to do, is play for the Terriers, watching them growing up. That was kind of the goal, so being able to make it happen for the 3.5 years I was there was a dream come true.
4: Calder spent 3.5 seasons with the Terriers before moving on to the Dauphin Kings, where he helped win a championship. After 4 years of university hockey in Rhode Island, he's now signed his first pro contract with the Birmingham Bulls. Stay connected, stream anytime and anywhere. Download our Portage Online app today. A mix of sun and cloud today in Portage, with a slight chance of rain and a thunderstorm this afternoon. We'll have a high of 25 degrees, feeling closer to 31 with the humidity, and the UV index will be high at 6. Partly cloudy tonight with another chance of rain. We'll have a low of 11 degrees. Tomorrow will be a sunny day, though it will be windy. We'll have a high of 24 degrees, feeling closer to 27 with the humidity, and the UV index will be high again. Tomorrow night will be clear with a low of 11. And looking ahead to Sunday, another sunny and warm day with a high of 25 degrees. Taking a look around the region, in Brandon it is mainly sunny and 22. Partly cloudy and 23 in Winnipeg. And here in Portage, we're sitting under a sunny sky. Humidity is 71% and the temperature is 22 degrees. Stay weather ready, stream us anytime, anywhere. 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
4: On the Golden West Radio Money Scope, TSX is up 227 points. The Dow is up 387. NASDAQ is up 126. And the dollar is also up at 72.62 cents US. That's the Golden West Radio Money Scope.

0: That's Ricky Skaggs, Something in My Heart, right here on CFRY, Real Country Radio. Well, good afternoon, everybody. It's Friday, August the 21st. We're sitting at 12:09 right now. And it is the noon news and information hour for this Friday. And we'll take a look at our weather as we head into the weekend. A mix of sun and cloud across the Central Plains this afternoon with a high near 24 expected. We're getting towards that right now with 23 degrees. Tonight will be clear and cooler as we drop to around 10 degrees, 11 degrees. Saturday brings plenty of sunshine with a high of 22, while Sunday warms up to 26 under some cloud. Overall, it's shaping up to be a very comfortable late August weekend across southern Manitoba.
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0: Taking a look at your markets, starting with canola at ICE Futures Canada. The November contract is down $18.60 at $801.80 per ton. The January contract is down $17.80 at $811.10. At the Minneapolis Grain Exchange, hard red spring wheat for September down 5 cents at $6.96 per bushel. December wheat down 6 cents at $7.22. At the Chicago Board of Trade, corn for September up 4 cents at $4.83 per bushel. December corn up 4 cents at $5.08. September soybeans up 3 cents at $12.24 per bushel. November soybeans up 2 cents at $12.38. Oats for September up 3 cents at $3.25 per bushel. December oats up 3 cents at $3.46. On the livestock markets at the CME, lean hogs for October up 80 cents at $81.03 per hundredweight. December hog contract up a dollar at $71.75. Live cattle for October down 80 cents at $217.45. And December cattle down 53 cents at $217.75 per hundredweight.
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9: A mix of sun and cloud today in Portage with a slight chance of rain and a thunderstorm this afternoon. We'll have a high of 25 degrees, feeling closer to 31 with the humidity, and the UV index will be high at 6. Partly cloudy tonight with another chance of rain, we'll have a low of 11 degrees. Tomorrow will be a sunny day, though it will be windy. We'll have a high of 24 degrees, feeling closer to 27 with the humidity, and the UV index will be high again. Tomorrow night will be clear with a low of 11. And looking ahead to Sunday, another sunny and warm day with a high of 25 degrees. Taking a look around the region, in Brandon it is mainly sunny and 22, partly cloudy and 23 in Winnipeg. And here in Portage, we're sitting under a sunny sky. Humidity is 71% and the temperature is 22 degrees. Stay weather ready. 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

0: That's George Strait and Across My Heart on CFRY 920 AM. Well, I'm Chris Kitchen here with you on this Friday, August the 21st. It's the noon news and information hour. And today, for our community spotlight, we'll take a look at some festivities happening tomorrow. Hills Drugstore celebrating 125 years supporting our community with an anniversary event at the Fort Luray Museum.
1: We are opening at the museum at 10:30, so we're really excited to welcome everyone in Portage Down. 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There's a little bit of Portage history in there, too. Lunch is going to be at 11:30. We're having hot dogs, chips, a drink. We're going to have some cake in the afternoon and speeches at 1, really important. But yeah, we're really excited to celebrate with everybody.
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10: A mix of sun and cloud today in Portage will have a high of 25 degrees. Good afternoon, I'm Marissa McFadden. Best West Pet Foods welcomed Paws and community members yesterday for its pup party, featuring several dogs available for adoption. Christina Nesbitt says one of the dogs she hopes will find a home is Summit, a 9-year-old Husky cross.
11: I really hope that because he is an older dog that people don't pass him up because of his age, and I really do hope that, you know, sooner than later somebody does come knocking for him, because he is a very old, gentle soul, very interested, loves cats, loves dogs, loves humans, and just wants to be a part of someone's family.
10: Nesbitt says Summit has made major progress since arriving in Paws' care. The event also helped raise awareness about animals needing homes while giving residents ways to support Paws through donations, volunteering, and sharing its social media posts. Yesterday may have been the final Concerts in the Park show of the summer, but organizers have confirmed the free music series will return. Organizer Luann Anderson says community interest and sponsor support will allow the concerts to continue next year.
12: Everybody says they enjoy it. They ask us to continue. And with the support of our sponsors, we couldn't do it without that. We will continue with concerts in the park for next year.
10: She adds that hundreds of people have attended each performance. A Portage baseball player is competing against some of the best young players in the country this week. 14-year-old Brene Wilsey is representing Team Manitoba at the U16 Girls National Championships in Moncton, New Brunswick, as an underage player. Wilsey has played AAA baseball for the past two seasons and is one of three female players in the U15 AAA League. She says baseball has always felt like the sport where she belongs.
13: I've always been very, very passionate about it. I feel like I belong out there very much. And it's just, I couldn't see myself on a softball diamond. I couldn't picture myself there.
10: For a player who says she's always felt at home on the baseball diamond, the tournament is another opportunity to keep doing what she loves while representing Manitoba on the national stage. And Logan Calder's hockey journey has taken him from Portage to junior hockey with the Terriers, then 4 years of university hockey in Rhode Island. Now he's taking it to the professional ranks. Calder says the adjustment to university hockey wasn't always easy.
14: I mean, the first year was definitely a struggle just because playing juniors, you're just working, so you don't have to worry about handling schoolwork on top of that. But we had a good team out there. All the older guys were really helpful with making sure that you're on top of your things.
10: Calder is now preparing for his first pro season with the Birmingham Bulls in Alabama. Access local news anytime and anywhere. Download our Portage Online app today.
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10: A mix of sun and cloud today in Portage with a slight chance of rain and a thunderstorm this afternoon. We'll have a high of 25 degrees, feeling closer to 31 with the humidity, and the UV index will be high at 6. Partly cloudy tonight with another chance of rain. We'll have a low of 11 degrees. Tomorrow will be a sunny day, though it will be windy. We'll have a high of 24 degrees, feeling closer to 27 with the humidity, and the UV index will be high again. Tomorrow night will be clear with a low of 11. And looking ahead to Sunday, another sunny and warm day with a high of 25 degrees. Taking a look around the region, in Brandon it is mainly sunny and 22, partly cloudy and 23 in Winnipeg. And here in Portage, we're sitting under a sunny sky. Humidity is 71% and the temperature is 22 degrees. Stay weather ready. Stream us anytime, anywhere. 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
0: C-F-R-Y. And I'm Chris Kitchen here with you on this Friday afternoon. It's the new news and information hour for Friday, August 21st, 2026. Well, the Winnipeg Gold Eyes came up just short last night, dropping a close 5-4 decision to the Canaries in Sioux Falls. Meanwhile, the Toronto Blue Jays picked up a convincing 5-1 victory over the Tampa Bay Rays. Plenty of action on the schedule tonight in the CFL. The Winnipeg Blue Bombers are on the road to face first-place Edmonton. The kickoff coming at 8:30 tonight. And the Gold Eyes continued their road trip with a 6:30 start against the Explorers in Sioux City. The Blue Jays open a series against the Yankees. They're going to be heading to New York for that game at 6:05.

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0: 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There are no shortages of factors that increase commodity price volatility, from the continuing war between Ukraine and Russia, conflict in the Middle East between the U.S. and Iran, trade and tariff uncertainty, and of course, weather. So it should be no surprise that a recent Purdue University CME Group Ag Economy Barometer survey showed commodity marketing as the most crucial risk management issue, with 49% of grain farmers and 34% of livestock producers wanting to learn more about it. On a similar note, on average, about 30% of both grain and livestock producers said commodity prices were the biggest challenge to success over the next 5 to 10 years. Commodity revenue management is a top-line, 100-cent dollar line item, so fine-tuning your marketing can really help improve your bottom line. 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Once again, I'm David Derwin with Ventum Financial, a member of the Canadian Investor Protection Fund. Thank you.
3: Farmers have another option when it comes to managing cash flow and avoid selling grain right off the combine. Dave Gallant, Vice President of Finance and APP Operations with the Canadian Canola Growers, says producers can apply for the federal government's Fall Cash Advance Payment Program. 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With that kind of money on the table, he's expecting to see a lot of interest.
4: We expect that we'll see about 3,500 advances issued between, I would say, the end of August and early November. And I would expect that we'll issue approximately another $1 billion to farmers. And that'll put us at, in total, another $3 billion plus program.
3: For Golden West, I'm Glendale Allen Bossler.
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16: Currently 23 degrees right now with some sun in the sky. We're looking at a humidity of 70%. The tendency on the pressure is rising. The wind coming out of the north-northwest, cooling things down quite a bit. We've got gusts up to 37 kilometers an hour. Expecting a high of 25 today. The humidex, about 31 if it gets that high. UV index will be 6. Tonight, partly cloudy skies with a low of 11 expected. On Saturday, it's going to be sunny with a high of 24. Clear sky Saturday night with a low of 9. And on Sunday, sunny and a high of 25. In Brandon right now, it's 24 degrees under some sunshine. 26 degrees is expected high. Humidity 61%. 23 in Winnipeg. Cloudy skies, 25 degrees the expected high, 74% humidity. Over in Regina, 23 and sunshine. Dauphin, sunny and at 24. Neepawa, sunny and 23. Carmen's got some sunshine today, this morning, this afternoon, lunch hour, 24 degrees. Oh my goodness. Gimli, 22 with some mix of sun and cloud. Fisher Branch, mix of sun and cloud at 23, and a mix of sun and cloud at Oak Point at 20. Once again, here in Portage, it's 23 or 73 degrees Fahrenheit, humidity 70%. The dew point, 17.3 degrees Celsius. Sunrise, 6:32. The sunset at 8:40. And if they don't do the time change, nothing happens, it all stays the same, then we will see, this could be our last past 6:30 sunrise. Just a little fact and figure for the day. That's your full weather details. Anytime you need them, anywhere you are, you can get them on portageonline.com.
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3: Today on the Prairie Ag Wire, we get the latest in the harvest for Manitoba and Saskatchewan. Starting off in Manitoba, cereal specialist Ann Kirk put together this week's crop report. And Ann, what's happening with the harvest?
18: We've had a good start to harvest in Manitoba so far. We did have some rain throughout much of the southwest, parts of the Interlake, and then really parts of all regions of Manitoba last weekend. So that did put a pause to field operations and any harvest that was ongoing. But really for harvest, we are seeing a good start in winter cereals. As the time of the crop report, it was reported as about 75% complete, at least in the eastern and central region. And then we have spring cereal harvest has started as well. So we have seen a start to spring wheat, oats, and barley, a start to peas, and then a very small start to canola.
3: What about pulses and soybeans? What's happening there?
18: The majority of soybeans range from about the R5 to the R6 stage, probably some of the later R6 stage. So they're developing well, and many producers were thankful for the rain last weekend as it would help out the soybean crops. Things were looking a bit drier, so having that rain is beneficial for crops like soybeans where the pods and seeds are still developing. And then for pea harvest is ongoing, and the reported yields are average to above average with good quality so far.
3: You're the cereal specialist, so fill us in a little bit more on that cereal crop, how it's coming off. We concerned about any issues or potential issues?
18: I think it's coming off quite well. For winter cereals, they're almost wrapped up, and I don't really have a good impression of yields for winter cereals. I'm hoping that next crop report will have a better picture of how those winter cereals were looking. For spring cereals, the harvest has really just started. So there has been some desiccation and swathing, and then really harvest is just starting in the past few days. We are seeing some minimal yield reports for barley. Yields range from very good, upwards of 100, 110 bushels per acre. In some areas that had received good rainfall, but not too much rainfall. And then some areas that received higher amounts of rainfall, I have heard lower yield reports, so below average yields for those. Oat harvest has really just started as well, so I don't have good yield estimates for oats either.
3: With the spring cereals now, what were some of the things that producers were dealing with that maybe could impact the yield potential?
18: In many areas of the province, I think yield potential is quite good because we had had, you know, rainfall. In some areas, we could have used a bit more rain, and in other areas, we had a bit of an excess. So, you know, the amount of rainfall will definitely impact yield, whether it's too much or too little. We are seeing some reports of hail. So there has been hail damage kind of at a few different times throughout the season. So that would have impacted yield as well. There has been some crop lodging. So some of those weather events have resulted in lodging, which would impact yield, but also make harvest just go a lot slower and take quite a bit longer.
3: What about concerns with fusarium, things like that?
18: We kind of just wrapped up our fusarium head blight survey in Manitoba. Fusarium is interesting because many acres got sprayed this year that did have higher risk for fusarium. So I am seeing many of our fields that we surveyed have fusarium, but the levels don't seem to be super high. So I would say there is going to be fusarium out there, or there is fusarium in many of our fields out there, but I wouldn't say that it's a huge issue, but we'll have a better idea once we've compiled all of our survey results. So we don't have those compiled quite yet, but there is definitely a range in fusarium levels depending on the environmental conditions at the time of the wheat flowering.
3: And moving on from Manitoba to Saskatchewan, I'm joined by crop extension specialist Davidson Ugioke. And Davidson, fill us in. Where are we with the harvest?
19: Harvest is a little bit slow paced at this time. We are at 2% complete, and this is majorly due to scattered showers and thunderstorms that moved across the province last week. While this moisture was welcome in certain regions, the early morning humidity shortened harvest windows and desiccation. Producers, however, note that they need warmer temperatures to advance crop maturity.
3: When it comes to the harvest, what are we hearing about?
19: A lot of individuals are either swatting their pulses or desiccating at this time. The cool weather that we had across the province last week kind of prevented a swift dry down, but I'm pretty sure numbers are going to change this week because we've had that so much sunshine and high temperatures across the province.
3: That's an update on harvest activities in Manitoba and Saskatchewan. For Golden West, I'm Glendalee Allen Vossler.
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1: A mix of sun and cloud today in Portage, and we could see some rain or a thunderstorm later on. Good afternoon, I'm Marissa McFadden. Best West Pet Foods hosted a pup party on August 20th in partnership with the Portage Animal Welfare Society, bringing adoptable dogs into the store. The event gave people a chance to meet dogs and learn more about Paws. Christina Nesbitt, fundraising and dog coordinator with Paws, says the event was great exposure for the animals.
2: To have an event like the pup party is great. It's great exposure for all of our foster dogs to get out, for the public to come and see them.
1: The event also featured free pup cups, gift bags, a raffle, and store promotions. Paws says community support is essential to providing food, veterinary care, and finding animals their forever homes. Concerts in the Park closed another well-attended season last night. Organizer Luann Anderson says hundreds of people have attended each performance this summer.
3: It's always lots of fun, a little bittersweet to realize, oh my gosh, the summer is, you know, it's August 20th. It's moving on, but the attendance has been great.
1: Although Thursday marked the end of this summer's schedule, it will not be the end of Concerts in the Park. Anderson confirmed that organizers are planning to bring the series back next year. A Portage teenager is taking her baseball skills to the national stage this week. 14-year-old Brene Wilsey is in Moncton, New Brunswick, representing Team Manitoba at the U16 Girls National Championships. Wilsey is playing up an age group as an underage player after completing her second season of U15 AAA baseball with Pembina Hills. She says she's looking forward to competing against teams from across Canada.
4: I haven't seen how the other teams are, and I'm excited to play against other provinces, see their coaching styles and just how they play the game. And I'm hoping for the best outcome possible.
1: Wilsey says she's grateful for the opportunity and is excited to see what the national tournament has in store. And for Portage La Prairie hockey player Logan Calder, the dream of playing professional hockey started right here at home watching the Portage Terriers. Now he's taking that dream to Alabama. Calder says playing for the Terriers has meant a lot to him.
5: It was the first chance I got to play junior hockey, and growing up in Portage, that's something you always want to do, is play for the Terriers, watching them growing up. That was kind of the goal, so being able to make it happen for the 3.5 years I was there was a dream come true.
1: Calder spent 3.5 seasons with the Terriers before moving on to the Dauphin Kings, where he helped win a championship. After 4 years of university hockey in Rhode Island, he's now signed his first pro contract with the Birmingham Bulls. Stay connected, stream anytime and anywhere. Download our Portage Online app today.
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1: A mix of sun and cloud today in Portage with a slight chance of rain and a thunderstorm this afternoon. We'll have a high of 25 degrees, feeling closer to 31 with the humidity, and the UV index will be high at 6. Partly cloudy tonight with another chance of rain. We'll have a low of 11 degrees. Tomorrow will be a sunny day, though it will be windy. We'll have a high of 24 degrees, feeling closer to 27 with the humidity, and the UV index will be high again. Tomorrow night will be clear with a low of 11. And looking ahead to Sunday, another sunny and warm day with a high of 25 degrees. Taking a look around the region, in Brandon it is mainly sunny and 22. Partly cloudy and 23 in Winnipeg. And here in Portage, we're sitting under a sunny sky, humidity is 71%, and the temperature is 22 degrees. Stay weather ready, stream us anytime, anywhere, download our Portage Online app. I'm Marissa McFadden.
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1: 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NASDAQ is up 126 and the dollar is also up at 72.62 cents US. That's the Golden West Radio Money Scope.

0: 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I'm Chris Kitchen here with you, and the weather outside is beautiful, plus 24 right now. 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
0: The Gerard's Metal Hotline at 204-239-2960. Hi there, you're on the general store. Where are you calling from?
2: I'm calling from Steinbeck.
0: And how can I help you today?
2: Yes, we have a motorhome that we would very much like to sell. It's an 87 Ford Elite motorhome. It has 4 new tires, new car system, new wiring. The fuel mileage is very, very good. It has no leaks. There's low mileage. Everything is in working order. And it would be the perfect size for someone who likes to go hunting and fishing. And we have to sell because my husband has health issues. So, yes, for more information, please call us at 346-9600.
0: Okay, so that's 346-9600.
2: Yes, that is correct.
0: All right, thank you for calling in.
2: Thank you.
0: Have a good day.
2: You too, thank you.
0: Hi there, you're on the general store. Where are you calling from?
3: Rosser area.
0: Okay.
3: I have a 99 Camry with 196,000 K, 4-cylinder, automatic, $700. 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

0: asking 550 right now, and also looking for a trailer, 8 to 10 foot single axle, has to be 5 foot wide inside, and also cargo van, 12, 14, 16 foot. Please call back 204-725-7944.
1: Okay, so 725-7944?
0: That's right. Thank you.
1: Thank you for calling, sir. Have a good day.
0: Same to you. Bye-bye.
1: Hi there. You're on the general store. Where are you calling from?
2: I'm calling from the Fopperfield area.
1: Okay.
2: I got two tractor tires, 14.9-28. They're 6-ply rating, and they're Firestone tires. And my number is 204-280-0356.
1: 280-0356.
2: Yeah, because they're always phoning and asking what the ratio is, how thick, what the rating is, and what make they were. So they're 6-ply. And they're Firestone tires.
1: Okay, 6-ply, 14.9-28, 6-ply Firestone.
2: Yeah.
1: Okay, I guess they can stop asking.
2: Thank you very much, and you have a good day.
1: Same to you. Enjoy your weekend.
2: Well appreciated.
1: All right, bye-bye.
2: Yeah, you too. Well appreciated. Bye-bye.
1: There you go. Then you can get it right there without having to call. Hi there. You're on the general store. Where are you calling from?
3: Calling from the Langley area.
1: Oh, good afternoon, my friend.
3: How's it going today?
1: Good, good. How about you?
3: Not too bad. I'm in Portage right now at the moment, so I'm not at home.
1: Ah, a Friday and a Wednesday visit.
3: Yeah, I still have the same old stuff for sale.
1: Okay. I've copied it and pasted it, so we're looking at the swim bike. You still have the ramp from the Dodge van, rototiller tires, tines.
3: Yeah,
1: with tines.
3: Yeah.
1: Yeah. Okay, we're good to go then. Yeah,
3: yeah,
1: I got it all up for you.
3: All right, and the guy that had the Nintendo 64 for sale, if he could give me a call at 431-772-4411.
1: All right. There you go. You pass the message on to him.
3: All right.
1: Okay. Take care, my friend.
3: You too. Have a good weekend.
1: Yeah. Enjoy your weekend. Bye-bye.
3: You too. Bye.
1: Hi there. You're on the general store. Where are you calling from?
4: The jewel of the parkland.
1: Oh, you're calling from Dauphin, are you?
4: West of Dauphin and south of Churchill.
1: Hey, did you read today that they finally did a study that they can actually open up Churchill year-round?
4: Yeah.
1: So there might be a new...
4: All they need is more icebergs.
1: Yeah, or at least a way to get up there. That's great that they can get a ship in, but how do you get everything out?
4: Yeah.
1: So,
4: before you go to Churchill, when are you coming to visit me?
1: Well, I've got to figure out when I'm going to get up to the Dauphin area first. So what do you have for us
4: today?
1: Well,
4: once you come to the Ukrainian festival, then you could come and visit me.
1: There we go.
4: Yeah, you can get a good feast of pierogies.
1: I love my pierogies.
4: Well, I'm looking for a couple items.
1: Okay.
4: I'm looking for old golf carts that aren't running. And I'm looking for old straw curling brooms. And the phone number is 204-937-4778.
1: All right, 937-4778.
4: Have a good weekend.
1: And same to you, my friend. Same to you.
4: And go Bombers, go.
1: Oh, 100%. Yep, got a big game we need tonight. Big win.
4: Yep.
1: Okay.

0: Have a good afternoon.
1: Have a good weekend.
0: All right. Bye-bye. Hi there. You're on the general store. Where are you calling from?
2: Oakville.
0: I'm sorry. Could you repeat that, please?
2: Oakville.
0: Okay. And what do you have for us?
2: Yeah, I got a Coleman. It's a Coleman car topper, and it's mounted on skis for to pull behind a snow machine. And it'd be good for somebody going ice fishing for carrying their supplies and everything.
0: Okay.
2: And I got an 8-person tent. It's an 8-person tent, and it comes with 2 sleeping bags. It's been only set up twice, and it's in really good shape. And I'm asking $100 for the tent.
0: Okay.
2: And I've also, and I still got my. I still got that boat trailer. I got 2 boat trailers, actually, a small one and a bigger one. It's a Calkins trailer, and it had a 16-foot boat on it, inboard boat on it. And it's in really, really good shape. And I'm just taking best offer on it. And same with the small one, best offer on both them. And my phone number is 204-871-1354.
0: That's 871-1354.
2: Yeah, that's right.
0: Okay, thanks for calling in.
2: Yeah, thank you, and have a good weekend.
0: Same to you, same to you.
2: Yeah.
0: Okay, folks, we're just going to take a moment and go pay some bills. I'll be right back.
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7: 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And now back to today's show.
0: Okay, we're back. I'm Chris Kitchen, your host for the CFRY General Store, presented by Swen Small Engines of Eli. And let's head straight to the phones here. Hi there, you're on the General Store. Where are you calling from?
8: From the Gainesboro area.
0: Okay, what do you have for us today?
8: I have a cake. It's in good shape, and it's on wheels, and it can be used either for, like, guinea pigs or a small rabbit. It's in good shape. I'm asking $25 for it. And then we're looking for small square bales of straw, hopefully in the portage area. Doesn't matter what they are, just as long as it's obviously small square bales of straw. And then I have 2 bottle-fed pygmy cross with Nigerian goats. They're super, super tame. They follow you around like puppies. They're both fixed males, and they're both black and white. They're 8 weeks old. Like I said, super, super tame. Kids would love them. I'm asking $250 each for them.
0: Okay.
8: And the numbers, pardon me?
0: Oh, okie dokie. And what's the number?
8: Okay, 204-872-2401.
0: 872-2401.
8: Yes.
0: Wonderful. Thank you for calling in.
8: Good. Thanks. Have a good day.
0: Same to you. Bye-bye.
8: Bye-bye.
0: I've heard that having goats as pets is kind of a cool thing. They're just like dogs at points. They're so super tame and everything like that. And I mean, obviously, people even have them in living inside their house. I've watched a couple of those videos where they jump around. Holy moly, that'd be something else. Hi there, you're on the General Store. Where are you calling from?
1: I'm calling from Portage.
0: And what do you have for us?
1: I have a truck.
0: Okay.
1: 2014 Chevrolet 2500 HD crew cab short box with a 6.6 Duramax and Allison transmission. It's only got 194K. It's all safety, runs excellent. In fact, I just drove it to Winnipeg and back. Runs very well. Everything works. And the price on it is $24,900. And best number is 204-856-3283.
0: Okay, 256-3283.
1: 856.
0: Oh, 856-3283. Yep, we got it good. That's as long as we got it right.
1: Okay. Yeah, you bet.
0: All right, thanks for calling in.
1: Yeah, you bet.
0: Bye-bye. Hi there, you're on the General Store. Where are you calling from?
9: McGregor.
0: And what do you have for us?
9: I got an industrial air compressor for sale. It's an Ingersoll Rand. And it's good for a farm shop. It's a three-phase power. Also, I have a 2-inch Banjo water pump for sale. It's a gas-powered. Also, we have some dogs for sale. They're about 9 months old. They're short-haired. They're people-friendly. They'd be good for a rural home. They're Border Collie and Australian Shepherd Cross dogs. They're well-mannered and looking for a new home. And give us a call at 204-685-2843.
0: Okay, that's 685-2843.
9: Yes, that's right. Thank you.
0: Okay, thank you for calling, sir. Take care.
9: Yeah, bye.
0: Bye-bye. Hi there, you're on the General Store. Where are you calling from?
10: Portage.
0: And what do you have for us?
10: Hi, Chris. How are you doing?
0: I'm good. How are you?
10: Well, I'm not too bad. You're a great DJ, by the way.
0: Oh, well, thank you very much.
10: And thank you so much for playing Stompin' Tom on Canada Day.
0: Oh, you're very
10: welcome.
0: Very
10: much appreciated. Chris, we are looking for somebody to build us, to make us a gate for a pasture.
0: Okay.
10: And, okay, Chris, I'm at area code 204-252-2197. I have to laugh because I got the echo.
0: Oh, yes, of course, yes. Okay, so looking for someone to build you a gate for a pasture? 252-2197.
10: That's right, Chris.
0: All right. Well, give a big hug to your husband for me.
10: Pardon?
0: Give a big hug to the man for me.
10: Oh, yeah. I don't know. Maybe not.
0: Maybe not. Okay.
10: All right, Chris.
0: All right.
10: Well, you have
0: you.
10: A great weekend.
0: Same to you.
10: Bye-bye.
0: Bye-bye.
10: Now. Okay. Bye.
0: Hi there. You're on the General Store. Where are you calling from?
11: I'm calling from Dauphin, Manitoba. This here, I got outdoor wood-burning stove, Heatmaster, stainless steel, 5000E for sale. For more information, phone 204-648-7490.
0: Okay, so 648-7490.
11: Yeah, was that too fast?
0: No, I got that wood-burning stove, Woodmaster. Yeah, we got outdoor.
11: outdoor Heatmaster.
0: Heatmaster, okay. Well,
11: yeah.
0: Gotcha, I switched that then.
11: All righty, good. You have a good day.
0: Same to you. Bye-bye now.
11: Thank you. Bye-bye. Bye.
0: Heatmaster. All right. It's always good to get the names right there. Okay. We'll do one more call here before we wind ourselves up for the afternoon. Hi there. You're on the General Store. Where are you calling from?
12: Calling back to Millennium's area.
0: What? What'd you forget?
12: I have a 32-inch TV for sale asking 100, $100 OBO, bought a bigger one, bought a 45-inch TV.
0: Okay.
12: Want this one gone.
0: Is it a smart TV?
12: Would be nice.
0: Is it a smart TV?
12: Yeah, it's a smart TV. It's an RGA.
0: RCA.
12: Remote. RCA, yeah, yep. RCA. It comes with a remote for it. Only thing I don't have for it is the manual or the stands to set on it.
0: Okay.
12: I can send pictures at the same phone number, 431-772-4411.
0: 431-772-4391.
12: No. 431-772-4411.
0: 772-4491. Gotcha.
12: Yeah, 1-1. Yeah.
0: All right. I think we're good to go with that.
12: All right. You have a great weekend.
0: Same to you, my friend. Take care.
12: Yeah. Bye. You too. Bye.
0: Okay, folks. That's it for us. The General Store is going to be wrapping up here for this Friday, August the 21st. And we'll be back right after. We'll be back on Monday for the General Store, but I'll carry on the hour right after this.
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0: We know you're busy. 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

0: That's Carrie Underwood was So Small, right here on CFRY, Real Country Radio. Well, I'm Chris Kitchen here with you on this Friday afternoon. It is August the 21st, and we want to thank everybody that called in to Swen Small Engines of Eli, CFRY General Store. 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
3: A mix of sun and cloud today in Portage with a slight chance of rain and a thunderstorm this afternoon. We'll have a high of 25 degrees, feeling closer to 31 with the humidity, and the UV index will be high at 6. Partly cloudy tonight with another chance of rain. We'll have a low of 11 degrees. Tomorrow will be a sunny day, though it will be windy. We'll have a high of 24 degrees, feeling closer to 27 with the humidity, and the UV index will be high again. Tomorrow night will be clear with a low of 11. And looking ahead to Sunday, another sunny and warm day with a high of 25 degrees. Taking a look around the region, in Brandon it is partly cloudy and 24. Mostly cloudy and 24 in Winnipeg as well. And here in Portage, we're sitting under a mainly sunny sky. Humidity is 64% and the temperature is 24 degrees. Stay weather ready. Stream us anytime, anywhere. 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

0: One Little Kiss from Dallas Smith right here on CFRY. Well, good afternoon. I'm Chris Kitchen here with you. And tomorrow, something to take note of, Hill's Drugstore celebrating 125 years of serving the community. And they're going to have a big birthday slash anniversary event over at Fort Lorraine Museum tomorrow, 10:30 to 2:30. Hope you can join us. Free lunch, dessert, coffee, drinks, games for the kids, and a new exhibit that they are opening up at the Fort Lorraine Museum in the professional building, all about Hill's Drugstore for 125 years, but also a little bit of history of pharmacy. And there's some really interesting items there. Yeah, just kind of one of those ones where you go, I never thought they would serve that or give that.
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1: A mix of sun and cloud today in Portage will have a high of 25 degrees. Good afternoon, I'm Marissa McFadden. Best West Pet Foods welcomed Paws and community members yesterday for its pup party, featuring several dogs available for adoption. Christina Nesbitt says one of the dogs she hopes will find a home is Summit, a 9-year-old Husky cross.
2: I really hope that because he is an older dog that people don't pass him up because of his age, and I really do hope that, you know, sooner than later somebody does come knocking for him, because he is a very old, gentle soul, very interested, loves cats, loves dogs, loves humans, and just wants to be a part of someone's family.
1: Nesbitt says Summit has made major progress since arriving in Paws' care. The event also helped raise awareness about animals needing homes while giving residents ways to support Paws through donations, volunteering, and sharing its social media posts. Yesterday may have been the final Concerts in the Park show of the summer, but organizers have confirmed the free music series will return. Organizer Luann Anderson says community interest and sponsor support will allow the concerts to continue next year.
3: Everybody says they enjoy it. They ask us to continue. And with the support of our sponsors, we couldn't do it without that. We will continue with Concerts in the Park for next year.
1: She adds that hundreds of people have attended each performance. A Portage baseball player is competing against some of the best young players in the country this week. 14-year-old Brene Wilsey is representing Team Manitoba at the U16 Girls National Championships in Moncton, New Brunswick, as an underage player. Wilsey has played AAA baseball for the past two seasons and is one of three female players in the U15 AAA League. She says baseball has always felt like the sport where she belongs.
4: I've always been very, very passionate about it. I feel like I belong out there very much. And it's just, I couldn't see myself on a softball diamond. I couldn't picture myself there.
1: For a player who says she's always felt at home on the baseball diamond, the tournament is another opportunity to keep doing what she loves while representing Manitoba on the national stage. And Logan Calder's hockey journey has taken him from Portage to junior hockey with the Terriers, then 4 years of university hockey in Rhode Island. Now he's taking it to the professional ranks. Calder says the adjustment to university hockey wasn't always easy.
5: I mean, the first year was definitely a struggle just because playing juniors, you're just working, so you don't have to worry about handling schoolwork on top of that. But we had a good team out there. All the older guys were really helpful with making sure that you're on top of your things.
1: Calder is now preparing for his first pro season with the Birmingham Bulls in Alabama. Access local news anytime and anywhere. 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
1: A mix of sun and cloud today in Portage with a slight chance of rain and a thunderstorm this afternoon. We'll have a high of 25 degrees, feeling closer to 31 with the humidity, and the UV index will be high at 6. Partly cloudy tonight with another chance of rain. We'll have a low of 11 degrees. Tomorrow will be a sunny day, though it will be windy. We'll have a high of 24 degrees, feeling closer to 27 with the humidity, and the UV index will be high again. Tomorrow night will be clear with a low of 11. And looking ahead to Sunday, another sunny and warm day with a high of 25 degrees. Taking a look around the region, in Brandon it is partly cloudy and 24. Mostly cloudy and 24 in Winnipeg as well. And here in Portage, we're sitting under a mainly sunny sky. Humidity is 64% and the temperature is 24 degrees. Stay weather ready. Stream us anytime, anywhere. 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
1: On the Golden West Radio Money Scope, TSX is up 243 points. The Dow is up 445. NASDAQ is up 94 and the dollar is also up at 72.66 cents US. That's the Golden West Radio Money Scope.

That was Water by Brad Paisley on CFRY. Good afternoon and happy Friday. I'm Tristan Sokolowski, and you're hanging out with us here on CFRY as we make our way through the final few hours of the work week. If you've been watching the clock all afternoon, you're not alone. There's just something about Friday afternoon where 4 o'clock suddenly feels like it's taking forever to get here. But we're getting closer. Maybe you've already got your weekend plans figured out, or maybe you're still trying to decide what you're going to do. Either way, hopefully you get the chance to enjoy some of the summer weather, get outside, and spend time with some friends and family. But for now, let's keep it right here for some more great music. Here's Airwaves by Brett Kessel.

0: That was Wild Man on CFRY. If you got a teenager looking for something to do this afternoon, the Xbox Club is happening today at Huddle Portage. It gets underway at 3 o'clock and it's for ages 15 to 18. So if you got a young gamer at home who enjoys getting together with other people to play, that's something to keep in mind. It's always nice to have opportunities for young people to get together, meet others, and enjoy something they already have an interest in. So if you're looking for something for a 15 to 18 year old to do this afternoon, Xbox Club at Huddle Portage is happening at 3.
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A mix of sun and cloud today in Portage with a slight chance of rain and a thunderstorm this afternoon. We'll have a high of 25 degrees, feeling closer to 31 with the humidity, and the UV index will be high at 6. Partly cloudy tonight with another chance of rain. We'll have a low of 11 degrees. Tomorrow will be a sunny day, though it will be windy. We'll have a high of 24 degrees, feeling closer to 27 with the humidity, and the UV index will be high again. Tomorrow night will be clear with a low of 11. And looking ahead to Sunday, another sunny and warm day with a high of 25 degrees. Taking a look around the region, in Brandon it is partly cloudy and 24. Mostly cloudy and 24 in Winnipeg as well. And here in Portage, we're sitting under a mainly sunny sky. Humidity is 64% and the temperature is 24 degrees. Stay weather ready, stream us anytime, anywhere. 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

0: That was Take Me Home by Jess Mosaluk on CFRY. We're looking at a high of 25 degrees today with the humidex making it feel like 31. So it's definitely feeling like summer out there. Skies are a mix of sun and cloud, but there is a 30% chance of showers this afternoon with a risk of a thunderstorm. The wind will also become northwest at about 30 kilometers an hour late this afternoon. And for tonight, we're looking at partly cloudy skies with a 30% chance of showers early this evening, along with a risk of a thunderstorm, then clearing. The wind will become light late this evening and will drop down to a low of 11 degrees. So enjoy the warmth today, but keep an eye on the sky as we head through the rest of this afternoon. I'm Tristan Sokolowski, and let's keep it right here for some more great music on the way in just a few minutes.
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5: A mix of sun and cloud today in Portage with a slight chance of rain and a thunderstorm this afternoon. We'll have a high of 25 degrees, feeling closer to 31 with the humidity, and the UV index will be high at 6. Partly cloudy tonight with another chance of rain, we'll have a low of 11 degrees. Tomorrow will be a sunny day, though it will be windy. We'll have a high of 24 degrees, feeling closer to 27 with the humidity, and the UV index will be high again. Tomorrow night will be clear with a low of 11. And looking ahead to Sunday, another sunny and warm day with a high of 25 degrees.
6: Taking a look around the region, in Brandon it is partly cloudy and 24. Mostly cloudy and 24 in Winnipeg as well. And here in Portage, we're sitting under a mainly sunny sky. Humidity is 64% and the temperature is 24 degrees. Stay weather ready, stream us anytime, anywhere. 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

0: That was Walking on the Moon on CFRY. And we're just about ready to wrap up this hour here on CFRY. Hopefully your Friday afternoon is going well and you're starting to see that finish line. Before we get into the rest of the afternoon, just a reminder that summer isn't over yet. We still got plenty of warm days and summer evenings ahead of us, so take advantage of them while you can. Whether that means getting outside, firing up the barbecue, spending time with family, or just relaxing at home, make the most of the weekend. And if you're heading out on the roads, take your time and get where you're going safely. But thank you so much for joining me here on CFRY, and I hope you guys enjoy the rest of your evening, enjoy the weekend, and keep listening here on CFRY.
1: Taking a look at the markets, canola, November, $800.70, down $19.70. January, $809.90, down $19. Spring wheat, Minneapolis, September, $6.96. Hard red winter wheat, September, $280. Wheat, September, $683. Up a quarter. Corn, September, $482.75, up $4. Oats, September, $324.25, up $2. Soybeans, September, $1,223.75, up $3. Soybean meal, September, $317.30, up $1.60. Soybean oil, September, $69.28, up $1.90. Feeder cattle, August, $334.50, down 80 cents. Live cattle, August, $223.20, down 15 cents. Lean hogs, October, $80.87. The Canadian dollar is 72 cents. And crude oil, West Texas Intermediate, $86.94. For Golden West, I'm Glendale Allen Vossler.
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1: A mix of sun and cloud today in Portage, and we could see some rain or a thunderstorm later on. Good afternoon, I'm Marissa McFadden. Best West Pet Foods hosted a pup party on August 20th in partnership with the Portage Animal Welfare Society, bringing adoptable dogs into the store. The event gave people a chance to meet dogs and learn more about Paws. Christina Nesbitt, fundraising and dog coordinator with Paws, says the event was great exposure for the animals.
2: To have an event like the pup party is great. It's great exposure for all of our foster dogs to get out, for the public to come and see them.
1: The event also featured free pup cups, gift bags, a raffle, and store promotions. Paws says community support is essential to providing food, veterinary care, and finding animals their forever homes. Concerts in the Park closed another well-attended season last night. Organizer Luann Anderson says hundreds of people have attended each performance this summer.
3: It's always lots of fun, a little bittersweet to realize, oh my gosh, the summer is, you know, it's August 20th. It's moving on, but the attendance has been great.
1: Although Thursday marked the end of this summer's schedule, it will not be the end of Concerts in the Park. Anderson confirmed that organizers are planning to bring the series back next year. A Portage teenager is taking her baseball skills to the national stage this week. 14-year-old Brene Wilsey is in Moncton, New Brunswick, representing Team Manitoba at the U16 Girls National Championships. Wilsey is playing up an age group as an underage player after completing her second season of U15 AAA baseball with Pembina Hills. She says she's looking forward to competing against teams from across Canada.
4: I haven't seen how the other teams are, and I'm excited to play against other provinces, see their coaching styles and just how they play the game. And I'm hoping for the best outcome possible.
1: Wilsey says she's grateful for the opportunity and is excited to see what the national tournament has in store. And for Portage La Prairie hockey player Logan Calder, the dream of playing professional hockey started right here at home watching the Portage Terriers. Now he's taking that dream to Alabama. Calder says playing for the Terriers has meant a lot to him.
5: It was the first chance I got to play junior hockey, and growing up in Portage, that's something you always want to do, is play for the Terriers, watching them growing up. That was kind of the goal, so being able to make it happen for the 3.5 years I was there was a dream come true.
1: Calder spent 3.5 seasons with the Terriers before moving on to the Dauphin Kings, where he helped win a championship. After 4 years of university hockey in Rhode Island, he's now signed his first pro contract with the Birmingham Bulls. Stay connected, stream anytime and anywhere. 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A mix of sun and cloud today in Portage with a slight chance of rain and a thunderstorm this afternoon. We'll have a high of 25 degrees, feeling closer to 31 with the humidity, and the UV index will be high at 6. Partly cloudy tonight with another chance of rain, we'll have a low of 11 degrees. Tomorrow will be a sunny day, though it will be windy. We'll have a high of 24 degrees, feeling closer to 27 with the humidity, and the UV index will be high again. Tomorrow night will be clear with a low of 11. And looking ahead to Sunday, another sunny and warm day with a high of 25 degrees. Taking a look around the region, in Brandon it is partly cloudy and 24. Mostly cloudy and 24 in Winnipeg as well. And here in Portage, we're sitting under a mainly sunny sky. Humidity is 64% and the temperature is 24 degrees. Stay weather ready, stream us anytime, anywhere. 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

0: Taylor Swift, and You Belong With Me here on CFRY 920. Right after this short break, though, you'll hear Honey by Ricky Skaggs.
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0: Honey, Open That Door, Ricky Skaggs here on CFRY 920. Honey, open that door to fall, because almost a month to the exact date, September 22nd, so technically a month and a day, we will see leaves falling, and we can officially call it fall. The 22nd of September, boom, right around the corner, we will see everything that we want. We'll see those matchas, those pumpkin spice lattes, everything that you think of when you think of fall. It's coming up. Halloween, get your decorations ready. Christmas right after that. And oh boy, it is going to be a great year this year. I can already smell it. Pumpkin spice latte in just a month and one day. Mark it on your calendar because it is almost time.
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6: A mix of sun and cloud today in Portage with a slight chance of rain and a thunderstorm this afternoon. We'll have a high of 25 degrees, feeling closer to 31 with the humidity, and the UV index will be high at 6. Partly cloudy tonight with another chance of rain. We'll have a low of 11 degrees. Tomorrow will be a sunny day, though it will be windy. We'll have a high of 24 degrees, feeling closer to 27 with the humidity, and the UV index will be high again. Tomorrow night will be clear with a low of 11. And looking ahead to Sunday, another sunny and warm day with a high of 25 degrees.
7: Taking a look around the region, in Brandon it is partly cloudy and 24. Mostly cloudy and 24 in Winnipeg as well. And here in Portage we're sitting under a mainly sunny sky. Humidity is 64% and the temperature is 24 degrees. Stay weather ready, stream us anytime, anywhere. 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

0: I Hate You For That by Chad Brownlee here on CFRY 920. I was on Twitter earlier today and I found out that most of Americans didn't have tap to pay in Walmart up until this year. So when you're in Walmart, you had to insert your card every single time. That just didn't sound sustainable to me, and I looked into it and that was actually true. But Walmart in America, if you're going there anytime soon, you have the end of the year, they're going to be having it in, so you'll be able to tap your card, tap your Apple Pay, your Google Pay. It's pretty crazy that they never had tap to pay in American Walmarts until now. So I always thought that we in Canada were behind America, but I guess after hearing this news, us Portage La Prairians, us rural Manitobans, I guess we are ahead of the Americans.
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2: A mix of sun and cloud today in Portage with a slight chance of rain and a thunderstorm this afternoon. We'll have a high of 25 degrees, feeling closer to 31 with the humidity, and the UV index will be high at 6. Partly cloudy tonight with another chance of rain. We'll have a low of 11 degrees. Tomorrow will be a sunny day, though it will be windy. We'll have a high of 24 degrees, feeling closer to 27 with the humidity, and the UV index will be high again. Tomorrow night will be clear with a low of 11. And looking ahead to Sunday, another sunny and warm day with a high of 25 degrees. Taking a look around the region, in Brandon it is partly cloudy and 24. Mostly cloudy and 24 in Winnipeg as well. And here in Portage, we're sitting under a mainly sunny sky. Humidity is 64% and the temperature is 24 degrees. Stay weather ready. Stream us anytime, anywhere. 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

0: River of No Return by Terry Kelly here on CFRY 920. It is almost the end of the week. It is currently 3:51 here in Portage. Of course, probably all of Manitoba. I don't know what I'm saying. But it's almost time for the weekend. So get ready, get excited, because this weekend is going to be beautiful, as you'll hear in the radio forecast soon. Tomorrow's 24, Sunday's 25, so get out your umbrellas, maybe just to avoid the sun, not for the rain, and get ready to enjoy an amazing weekend.
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1: There is a 30% chance of showers tonight, so if you're going out, you might want to pack an umbrella. Good evening, I'm Matt Schroeder. The Stonewall RCMP are searching for two men after a 39-year-old Gunton resident was confronted by an armed suspect in a vehicle theft. Portage Online's Mike Bloom has the details.
2: Police say two men arrived at a home Wednesday afternoon and one suspect allegedly struck the resident's arm with a handgun and fired a shot into the ground nearby. The resident was not injured. Warrants have been issued for Wade Wright of Gunton and Mackenzie Sable of Gimli. From the Portage Online Newsroom, I'm Mike Bloom.
1: Concerts in the Park closed another well-attended season this past Thursday. Organizer Luann Anderson says hundreds of people have attended each performance this summer. Coming to an end is always bittersweet.
3: It's always lots of fun, a little bittersweet to realize, oh my gosh, the summer is, you know, it's August 20th. It's moving on, but the attendance has been great.
1: Although Thursday marks the end of this summer schedule, it will not be the end of Concerts in the Park. Anderson confirmed that organizers are planning to bring the series back next year. Best West Pet Foods hosted a pup party on August 20th in partnership with the Animal Welfare Society, bringing adoptable dogs into the store. The event gave people a chance to meet the dogs and learn more about Paws. Christina Nesbitt, fundraising and dog coordinator with Paws, says the event was a great exposure for the animals.
4: To have an event like the pup party is great. It's great exposure for all of our foster dogs to get out, for the public to come and see them.
1: The event also featured free pup cups, gift bags, a raffle, and store promotions. Paws says community support is essential to providing food, veterinary care, and finding animals their forever homes. 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Winds northwest 30 kilometers an hour, they'll become light later this evening with a low of 11. Tomorrow on Saturday, it is sunny, winds becoming north 20 kilometers an hour, gusting to 40 in the afternoon. Tomorrow's high is 22, with the humidex 25 and a UV index of 6 or high. Tomorrow night, it'll be clear, becoming light in the evening with a low of 9. On Sunday, it'll be sunny with a high of 25, and Sunday night, it'll be clear with a low of 12. To kick the week off on Monday, expect a mix of sun and cloud and a high of 26. At night, though, it's going to be cloudy with a 70% chance of showers and a low of 16. On Tuesday, expect showers, high of 23, and at night, expect cloudy periods with a low of 13. On Wednesday, mix of sun and cloud, high of 26, clear, and a low of 11. Taking a look now around the region, over in Brandon, it's partly cloudy, 24 degrees with the humidex 27. Over in Winnipeg, partly cloudy, 26 degrees, with the humidex, it is 30. Now back here in Portage, it is 25 degrees, with the humidex, it's 28. 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

0: That was Carrie Underwood and Wasted here on CFRY 920. 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

0: Southern Pacific, honey, I dare you here on CFRY 920. I dare summer to end. We have a couple beautiful weekends left. This weekend specifically is going to be gorgeous. 24 degrees, 25 degrees, some beautiful weather. But it's almost to an end. It is almost time for the leaves to start falling, the snow to start dropping, and the Christmas and Halloween decorations to come out. If you're just like me and you're not ready for that, let's riot. We have people rioting over anything these days. Why don't we make a riot on how to keep summer around longer? If you're just like me, meet me outside tonight, maybe at 3 a.m. Maybe I'll be up early in the morning and just start screaming how much you love summer. I'm just kidding. Don't do that. But let's enjoy summer while it lasts before it's too late. We've got more music coming up now after this break.
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0: Later today, there's partly cloudy, 30% chance of showers early this evening, and a risk of a thunderstorm as well. Winds northwest 30 kilometers an hour. They'll become light later this evening with a low of 11. Tomorrow on Saturday, it is sunny. Winds becoming north 20 kilometers an hour, gusting to 40 in the afternoon. Tomorrow's high is 22, with the humidex 25 and a UV index of 6 or high. Tomorrow night, it'll be clear, becoming light in the evening with a low of 9. On Sunday, it'll be sunny with a high of 25, and Sunday night, it'll be clear with a low of 12. To kick the week off on Monday, expect a mix of sun and

cloud and a high of 26. At night, though, it's going to be cloudy with a 70% chance of showers and a low of 16. On Tuesday, expect showers, high of 23, and at night, expect cloudy periods with a low of 13. On Wednesday, mix of sun and cloud, high of 26, clear, and a low of 11. 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

0: a little more work. Kira Isabella here on CFRY 920. If you're looking for a little more work to do, maybe have some fun out in the community, no better place to look than the Portage Events Calendar by PharmaSave Portage. Some fun nights going on tomorrow. Actually, no, tonight. We have the movie night migration at the Portage La Prairie Regional Library. 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Meet, Draw, and Chase the Ace happening at the Portage Legion tonight. 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If you want to fill up your calendar with things to do, head on over to the PharmaSave Portage Portage Events Calendar here on Portage Online.
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0: Later today, there's partly cloudy, 30% chance of showers early this evening, and a risk of a thunderstorm as well. Winds northwest 30 kilometers an hour, they'll become light later this evening with a low of 11. Tomorrow on Saturday, it is sunny, winds becoming north 20 kilometers an hour, gusting to 40 in the afternoon. Tomorrow's high is 22, with the humidex 25 and a UV index of 6 or high. Tomorrow night, it'll be clear, becoming light in the evening with a low of 9. On Sunday, it'll be sunny with a high of 25, and Sunday night, it'll be clear with a low of 12. To kick the week off on Monday, expect a mix of sun and cloud and a high of 26. At night, though, it's going to be cloudy with a 70% chance of showers and a low of 16. On Tuesday, expect showers, high of 23, and at night, expect cloudy periods with a low of 13. On Wednesday, mix of sun and cloud, high of 26, clear, and a low of 11. 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

0: Heaven on Dirt by Doc Walker here on CFRY 920. Now, earlier today, I was on my phone and I saw something that said DoorDash is doing free deliveries for a year for students that are in college. And I was shocked. I was not expecting that from a big, big company. They have over 1 million reviews on the App Store. They have lots of things going on, but they'll deliver you food to your doorstep. It could be from the grocery store. It could be from a restaurant. It could be from anywhere. And they'll do it for free. All you got to do is tip the driver, and it's pretty good deal. If you're a college student or you know of a college student, university student, make sure to let them know about this because that's pretty interesting that a company would be willing to do that. Pretty awesome. I personally, myself, checked it out. I'm already signed up, ready for the school year, ready for things to start kicking. And if you are too, why not give it a try? Who doesn't want some food donated to their, not donated, delivered to the doorstep sometimes?
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1: If you're planning on going to the beach, this weekend is a great weekend to do so. Good evening, I'm Matt Schroeder. Two men are wanted following an armed confrontation and vehicle theft at a Yunton residence. Portage Online's Mike Bloom has the story.
2: Stonewall RCMP say the incident happened around 3:15 Wednesday afternoon. A suspect carrying a handgun allegedly struck a 39-year-old man in the arm with the weapon and fired into the ground near him. Wade Wright of Gunton and Mackenzie Sable of Gimli are both wanted in connection with the case. From the Portage Online Newsroom, I'm Mike Bloom.
1: Thanks, Mike. This past Thursday may be the final Concerts in the Park show of the summer, but organizers has confirmed that the free music series will return. Organizer Luann Anderson says community interest and sponsor support will allow the concerts to continue next year.
3: Everybody says they enjoy it. They ask us to continue. And with the support of our sponsors, we couldn't do it without that. We will continue with Concerts in the Park for next year.
1: The first show of the summer attracted approximately 300 people, and more than 400 attended the Young Fiddlers Night, while the previous concert brought about 350 people. Best West Pet Foods hosted a pup party Thursday in partnership with the Portage Animal Welfare Society. 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The day also featured free pup cups, free pet gift bags, store deals, and a raffle. The event helped raise awareness for Paws and its animals looking for their forever homes. For your local news, download the Portage Online app.
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1: Later today, there's partly cloudy, 30% chance of showers early this evening, and a risk of a thunderstorm as well. Winds northwest 30 kilometers an hour. They'll become light later this evening with a low of 11. Tomorrow on Saturday, it is sunny. Winds becoming north 20 kilometers an hour, gusting to 40 in the afternoon. Tomorrow's high is 22, with the humidex 25 and a UV index of 6 or high. Tomorrow night it'll be clear, becoming light in the evening with a low of 9. On Sunday, it'll be sunny with a high of 25, and Sunday night it'll be clear with a low of 12. To kick the week off on Monday, expect a mix of sun and cloud and a high of 26. At night, though, it's going to be cloudy with a 70% chance of showers and a low of 16. On Tuesday, expect showers, high of 23, and at night, expect cloudy periods with a low of 13. On Wednesday, mix of sun and cloud, high of 26, clear, and a low of 11. 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

0: came here to forget. Blake Shelton, CFRY 920. After this short break, you will hear Crime of Passion by Ricky Van Shelton.
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0: Passion by Ricky Van Shelton here on CFRY 920. Happy August 21st day. For those who celebrate, there's a bunch of days going on today, a bunch of national holidays, and there's a website that tells you what is happening today. Like if you have got a list of them right now, I'm going to read them out to you. We have Kool-Aid Day, Poets Day, National Spumoni Day, International Day of Remembrance Day for Victims of Terrorism, National Fentanyl Prevention and Awareness Day, Gold Cup Parade Day, National Brazilian Blowout Day, and this week is Bullying No Way Week. Of all those days to celebrate, which one are you choosing? Because these are from all over the world. A bunch of holidays being celebrated today. I might celebrate Bullying No Way Week. I'm not going to bully anyone for the rest of the week, for the rest of my life. But specifically for this week, I won't do it at all. Pick a day to celebrate and celebrate yourself. It's a great time to have a great time.
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0: Later today, there's partly cloudy, 30% chance of showers early this evening, and a risk of a thunderstorm as well. Winds northwest 30 kilometers an hour. They'll become light later this evening with a low of 11. Tomorrow on Saturday, it is sunny. Winds becoming north 20 kilometers an hour, gusting to 40 in the afternoon. Tomorrow's high is 22, with the humidex 25 and a UV index of 6 or high. Tomorrow night, it'll be clear, becoming light in the evening with a low of 9. On Sunday, it'll be sunny with a high of 25, and Sunday night, it'll be clear with a low of 12. To kick the week off on Monday, expect a mix of sun and cloud and a high of 26. At night, though, it's going to be cloudy with a 70% chance of showers and a low of 16. On Tuesday, expect showers, high of 23, and at night, expect cloudy periods with a low of 13. On Wednesday, mix of sun and cloud, high of 26, clear, and a low of 11. 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

0: Love Would Be Enough by Dean Brody here on CFRY 920. Reminds me that I wish my fridge would be enough every time I open it and actually have the food that I want to have in it. If you're anything like me, you'll go to your fridge midday. It could be right after work and you'll look in your fridge and you'll think, hey, what should I have now? And nothing you want is in there. And you'll come back 5 minutes later and you'll continue to look back in that fridge and be like, okay, there's nothing in there at all. Why do I keep looking? Maybe something will change. It never does. Let's be honest. We all know why it's empty. It's because we don't restock it. It being Friday, 5:35 right now, if you're thinking about maybe filling up your fridge or thinking about looking in your fridge, maybe you want to make sure you get something that you actually want to have in your fridge. Do it now before you forget, because it's a pretty nice weekend ahead and you will not want to go out if you don't have to.
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0: Later today, there's partly cloudy, 30% chance of showers early this evening, and a risk of a thunderstorm as well. Winds northwest 30 kilometers an hour. They'll become light later this evening with a low of 11. Tomorrow on Saturday, it is sunny. Winds becoming north 20 kilometers an hour, gusting to 40 in the afternoon. Tomorrow's high is 22, with the humidex 25 and a UV index of 6 or high. Tomorrow night it'll be clear, becoming light in the evening, with a low of 9. On Sunday, it'll be sunny with a high of 25, and Sunday night it'll be clear with a low of 12. to kick the week off on Monday, expect a mix of sun and cloud and a high of 26. At night, though, it's going to be cloudy with a 70% chance of showers and a low of 16. On Tuesday, expect showers, high of 23, and at night, expect cloudy periods with a low of 13. On Wednesday, mix of sun and cloud, high of 26, clear, and a low of 11. 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

0: Big Wheel, Aaron Pritchett here on CFRY 920. It's Google Feud time. It's a game where Google Feud auto-completes a search. It gives you three words. We're doing today's question. Today's three words are Elon Musk is blank. What do you think are the most common searches for Elon Musk is on Google, and what do you think Google is going to spit out at you? Give you a couple seconds to guess. I myself am going to guess married. I think people are going to ask, is Elon Musk married? Now let's check it out real quick. 3, 2, 1. Elon Musk is a trillionaire is number one. Number two is Elon Musk is from which country? I actually don't even know the answer to that myself. That's a good one. Number three is Elon Musk is richer than how many countries? It's a pretty good question as well. Number four is he married? Kudos to myself. You guessed that one. Congrats. You got it too. And last but not least, is Elon Musk the first trillionaire? And by my logic, I think he is. If you got any of those answers right, congratulations. You're today's Google Feud winner.
1: Hold up. 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We have to do our...
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3: 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A message from Manitoba Public Insurance.
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0: You're busy. 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So are we. 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
2: There is a 30% chance of showers tonight, so if you're going out, you might want to pack an umbrella. Good evening, I'm Matt Schroeder. The Stonewall RCMP are searching for two men after a 39-year-old Gunton resident was confronted by an armed suspect in a vehicle theft. Portage Online's Mike Bloom has the details.
3: Police say two men arrived at a home Wednesday afternoon and one suspect allegedly struck the resident's arm with a handgun and fired a shot into the ground nearby. The resident was not injured. Warrants have been issued for Wade Wright of Gunton and Mackenzie Sable of Gimli. From the Portage Online Newsroom, I'm Mike Bloom.
2: Concerts in the Park closed another well-attended season this past Thursday. Organizer Luann Anderson says hundreds of people have attended each performance this summer. Coming to an end is always bittersweet.
4: It's always lots of fun, a little bittersweet to realize, oh my gosh, the summer is, you know, it's August 20th. It's moving on, but the attendance has been great.
2: Although Thursday marks the end of this summer schedule, it will not be the end of concerts in the park. Anderson confirmed that organizers are planning to bring the series back next year. Best West Pet Foods hosted a pup party on August 20th in partnership with the Animal Welfare Society, bringing adoptable dogs into the store. The event gave people a chance to meet the dogs and learn more about Paws. Christina Nesbitt, fundraising and dog coordinator with Paws, says the event was a great exposure for the animals.
5: To have an event like the pup party is great. It's great exposure for all of our foster dogs to get out, for the public to come and see them.
2: The event also featured free pup cups, gift bags, a raffle, and store promotions. Paws says community support is essential to providing food, veterinary care, and finding animals their forever homes. For your local news anytime and anywhere, download the Portage Online app. Later today, there's partly cloudy, 30% chance of showers early this evening, and a risk of a thunderstorm as well. Winds northwest 30 kilometers an hour, they'll become light later this evening with a low of 11. Tomorrow on Saturday, it is sunny, winds becoming north 20 kilometers an hour, gusting to 40 in the afternoon. Tomorrow's high is 22, with the humidex 25 and a UV index of 6 or high. Tomorrow night, it'll be clear, becoming light in the evening with a low of 9. On Sunday, it'll be sunny with a high of 25, and Sunday night, it'll be clear with a low of 12. To kick the week off on Monday, expect a mix of sun and cloud and a high of 26. At night, though, it's going to be cloudy with a 70% chance of showers and a low of 16. On Tuesday, expect showers, high of 23, and at night, expect cloudy periods with a low of 13. On Wednesday, mix of sun and cloud, high of 26, clear, and a low of 11. 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
4: Later today, there's partly cloudy, 30% chance of showers early this evening, and a risk of a thunderstorm as well. Winds northwest 30 kilometers an hour. They'll become light later this evening with a low of 11. Tomorrow on Saturday, it is sunny. Winds becoming north 20 kilometers an hour, gusting to 40 in the afternoon. Tomorrow's high is 22, with the humidex 25 and a UV index of 6 or high. Tomorrow night it'll be clear, becoming light in the evening, with a low of 9. On Sunday, it'll be sunny with a high of 25, and Sunday night it'll be clear with a low of 12. To kick the week off on Monday, expect a mix of sun and cloud and a high of 26. At night, though, it's going to be cloudy with a 70% chance of showers and a low of 16. On Tuesday, expect showers, high of 23, and at night, expect cloudy periods with a low of 13. On Wednesday, mix of sun and cloud, high of 26, clear, and a low of 11. 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
3: Later today, there's partly cloudy, 30% chance of showers early this evening, and a risk of a thunderstorm as well. Winds northwest 30 kilometers an hour, they'll become light later this evening with a low of 11. Tomorrow on Saturday, it is sunny. Winds becoming north 20 kilometers an hour, gusting to 40 in the afternoon. Tomorrow's high is 22, with the humidex 25 and a UV index of 6 or high. Tomorrow night it'll be clear, becoming light in the evening, with a low of 9. On Sunday it'll be sunny with a high of 25, and Sunday night it'll be clear with a low of 12. To kick the week off on Monday, expect a mix of sun and cloud and a high of 26. At night though, it's going to be cloudy with a 70% chance of showers and a low of 16. On Tuesday, expect showers, high of 23, and at night, expect cloudy periods with a low of 13. On Wednesday, mix of sun and cloud, high of 26, clear, and a low of 11. 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
1: If you're planning on going to the beach, this weekend is a great weekend to do so. Good evening, I'm Matt Schroeder. Two men are wanted following an armed confrontation and vehicle theft at a Yunton residence. Portage Online's Mike Bloom has the story.
2: Stonewall RCMP say the incident happened around 3:15 Wednesday afternoon. A suspect carrying a handgun allegedly struck a 39-year-old man in the arm with the weapon and fired into the ground near him. Wade Wright of Gunton and Mackenzie Sable of Gimli are both wanted in connection with the case. From the Portage Online Newsroom, I'm Mike Bloom.
1: Thanks, Mike. This past Thursday may be the final Concerts in the Park show of the summer, but organizers has confirmed that the free music series will return. Organizer Luann Anderson says community interest and sponsor support will allow the concerts to continue next year.
3: Everybody says they enjoy it. They ask us to continue. And with the support of our sponsors, we couldn't do it without that. We will continue with Concerts in the Park for next year.
1: The first show of the summer attracted approximately 300 people, and more than 400 attended the Young Fiddler's Night, while the previous concert brought about 350 people. Best West Pet Foods hosted a pup party Thursday in partnership with the Portage Animal Welfare Society. 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Best West was happy to have Paws and community members attend and support their event. The day also featured free pup cups, free pet gift bags, store deals, and a raffle. The event helped raise awareness for Paws and its animals looking for their forever homes. For your local news, download the Portage Online app. Later today, there's partly cloudy, 30% chance of showers early this evening, and a risk of a thunderstorm as well. Winds northwest 30 kilometers an hour, they'll become light later this evening with a low of 11. Tomorrow on Saturday, it is sunny, winds becoming north 20 kilometers an hour, gusting to 40 in the afternoon. Tomorrow's high is 22, with the humidex 25 and a UV index of 6 or high. Tomorrow night, it'll be clear, becoming light in the evening with a low of 9. On Sunday, it'll be sunny with a high of 25, and Sunday night, it'll be clear with a low of 12. To kick the week off on Monday, expect a mix of sun and cloud and a high of 26. At night, though, it's going to be cloudy with a 70% chance of showers and a low of 16. On Tuesday, expect showers, high of 23, and at night, expect cloudy periods with a low of 13. On Wednesday, mix of sun and cloud, high of 26, clear, and a low of 11. For your local news, local sports, and local weather, download the Portage Online app. I'm Matt Schroeder.
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